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5: A possible afternoon shower, then showers and 15 tomorrow. Right now it's 16 degrees and you're up to date on your home of Big Hit Energy, K-Rock 955.
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still have a bunch of family passes hidden behind balloons. To reach them, I need to throw darts at the balloons. They pop, they go bang, and I'm like, hey, there's a family pass for you. Or maybe even more, maybe a VIP pass. There's heaps still to be claimed with K-Rock's Punch of Darts. And if you would like me to throw a dart for you, then give me a call right now, 522-322-955. And let's just do it again for another week. Yeah, we're getting around it.

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2: Let's go out to Leopold this morning.
3: Hi, Chris. My name's Egan. How are you going?
2: Good. How's your week started?
3: Yeah, not too bad, thanks. And yourself?
2: Yeah. Oh, yeah. About that, you know.
3: Look, we're at work, so, you know, what more can you say?
2: That's it. Good chat. Let's end the week with you hopefully going along to the show, yeah?
3: That would be perfect.
2: Let's not muck about. Would you like me to throw a red dart or a blue dart?
3: Blue, please.
2: Let's do it. I've missed. There's a lot of gaps now, so... Bang. Yep. Oh, three family passes.
3: Oh, wow. Thank you so much.
2: Yeah.
3: You can bring my sister and her kids along too now.
2: 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It's a party.
3: Yeah.
2: 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Yeah, there's obviously half the amount of balloons that there were this time last week. And, yeah, that's the first time I've missed everything. But there you go.
3: Thank you so much, Chris.
2: Then you get maybe a sister and a whole bunch of people going along to the show. We will throw more darts across the afternoon and the week. Tim and Davo broadcasting Friday afternoon live from the Royal Geelong Show. 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

Don't talk to me about flowers. I spent so much time pulling weeds out of the nature strip over the weekend that I can still feel it today. But I'm not the only one in that situation, I'm sure. New Noah Kahan from The Hunger Games coming up before 12 at K-Rock.

0: Ever breathed along the surf coast? It's K-Rock 955. I did not know that this was a new trend, but Tom got a bit creative this morning.
1: Bit of a movement at the moment where poets are setting up on street corners and just offering passers-by poems. Here we go. This is my poem for you, Loggy, written in, let's say, 3 minutes.
2: Okay.
1: Loggy, you really are a special soul.
2: Okay.
1: And I, for one, would never suggest you look like a troll. The days you brush your hair are some of our best. But as the years go by, you're doing it less.
2: Oh.
1: So in this poem, I'm saying, what the heck? It's more of a rhyming welfare check.
2: Oh, is that it?
1: That's it.
2: Oh, well done.
1: But in, all in that, you're right.
2: It took me on a journey. Look at my hair today.
1: It's beautiful. It's,
2: Mondays are a good day.
1: Yeah, it's one of our best.
2: Saturday.
1: I did acknowledge.
2: They're having a good time.
1: Yeah, I'm having a great time.
2: Yeah, Friday's not our best.
0: Just flex that creative muscle, you know? Poems from Tom. Who knew? 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

0: chance of a shower this afternoon. Broadcasting on Wadawurrung Country, g'day, it's Andrew here in the newsroom. Air Radiator's Lara workers are walking off the job once again today as they push for a new EBA. They're after 36-hour working weeks and a 4% pay bump over 3 years. They say the offer's currently at 3%. It's the third time they've walked off the job in just 3 weeks. The Nationals are taking aim at Spring Street after another suspected tobacco store firebombing. A store in Fitzroy North was completely destroyed just before 4 a.m. this morning. Shadow Liquor and Gaming Minister Tim McCurdy saying innocent neighbouring businesses are being caught in the crossfire. Saudi Arabia's Riyadh airport has been hit by another strike. 13 people were killed and more than 300 were injured in the first strike on Saturday. US President Donald Trump has now told reporters he will consider stepping in.
1: We're going to look at it.
2: How soon?
1: We just found out about the recent attack, so we'll make a decision. We move very quickly.
0: Telstra say upgrades to Janjuk's local mobile base station will be completed as quickly as possible. The telco today launching works to improve local 4 and 5G coverage. Outages will be impacting customers in the meantime, though, over the next week and a half. And 4 concerts in Melbourne under a big top at Melbourne Park will headline Powderfinger's return to the stage. The Aussie act announcing 18 concerts as part of a national tour. It's the first time the band have performed live together since 2010.
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0: Aidan Schubert and Sam Butler are officially off to the Gold Coast. The Suns and Hawks securing a deal for a slew of draft picks. Rory Lobb, meantime, expected to stay at the Bulldogs. And as for Nick Blakey, North Melbourne and Sydney reportedly still pretty far apart on a deal at this stage. The Aussie women have smacked down Bangladesh in the women's second ODI, taking the victory by 9 wickets. Georgia Vol nabbing 131 not out as the Aussies chase down the 220 run target. And just 2 hours to go until Victoria clashes with South Australia in its Dean Jones Trophy showdown in Melbourne. Geelong's Ollie Peake and Liam Blackford to line up for Victoria as the side looks to claim the win after going down in their weekend shield clash.
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0: A possible shower this afternoon. Tomorrow, meantime, a shower or 2 and 15. And right now, it's 15 degrees. And you're up to date here on K-Rock with Tim and Davo driving you home from 3.
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10: If I mentioned the Artful Dodger to you, would you know what the heck I was talking about? Would you think about Oliver Twist, or would you remember the one song that somebody called Artful Dodger had in the noughties? Well, we're going to play that right now. Let your child's story begin. It's Story House Early Learning. Before we get to that, though, we need some Lily Allen. We need Evanescence. K-Rock's Naughties at Noon.

0: decade that gave us this little gem.
1: I think I see a lot of lawbreakers up in this house.
0: Back-to-back noughties for lunch. It's K-Rock's Noughties at Noon.

legend that is Ben Harper. Welcome to the Naughties at Noon. This is K-Rock. Let your child's story begin with Storyhouse Early Learning. We have some live Dua Lipa soon and Jamiroquai, a song that just missed out on the Naughties, on the way in just a quick

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0: 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It's an incredible prize, and they'll love you for at least the rest of term four. The next song we'll play is that newly released music recorded in 1998 by Geelong's Chrissy Amphlett with Tim Finn. 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

sunshine of the weekend. We do have possible afternoon showers today, a top of 18 degrees. Shower or two tomorrow, and not too much, but a little bit of rain tomorrow. 15 degrees, cloudy 15 on Friday before hopefully warming up again.

0: Gear, Geared Energy at K-Rock 955. And Tim and Davo will drive us home in a couple of hours. This from last week. I don't think that Davo's T-shirt order quite went to plan.
1: Now, I'm so excited because I'm only a few weeks away until I get to see Hilary Duff. And so, obviously, in the preparation for a concert, you start looking at an outfit and things that you want to wear. I need a Hilary Duff T-shirt. So I went on Temu.
2: Davo.
1: And I found a Hilary Duff T-shirt and I was like, look, I'm just going to get it. It's $10. Yeah. Yesterday it arrived. I was really excited. Now, I opened up the package and whoever's on this T-shirt is not Hilary Duff.
2: Oh, really? It says Hilary Duff on it.
1: That's not Hilary Duff.
2: But it is not Hilary Duff.
1: It's Hilary Scruff. It's Hilary Muff. It's Hilary Buff. It's Hilary Fluff. It's certainly not Hilary Duff.
2: I don't know if it's Hilary Muff.
1: Hilary Ruff is who
2: yes,
1: that is.
2: Hilary Ruff, absolutely for sure.
1: Do you have any?
2: Hilary, I've had enough.
1: Yep.
0: Tim and Davo will drive us home from three thanks to the Ponds. Get along to the Ponds for a great night out with friends.
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14: Possible showers this afternoon. G'day, it's Andrew here in the newsroom. A 16-year-old boy is set to face a children's court today after allegedly hitting a woman with a stolen car in Melbourne yesterday, metres from marathon runners. The alleged driver was later arrested and charged with a number of offences. Geelong's gearing up for next year's Australian International Air Show at Avalon. Mayor Stretch Contell says it's a major event for the region.
15: We expect some $46 million of economic benefit into the region as a result of the show. Over 200,000 people attended the last air show, and of which 180,000 were from outside the region.
14: Speculation continues to mount around Josh Frydenberg's possible return to national politics. Coalition MPs, including Dan Tehan and David Littleproud, earlier today saying they'd welcome him back. The former Liberal member was ousted in the Melbourne seat of Kooyong back in 2022. Russia is being accused of interfering in the UK's Brexit referendum back in 2016. PM Andy Burnham accusing Russia of interfering in the poll, which saw the UK leave the European Union. And back home,

0: Home locals are still being encouraged to continue preparations for the fire danger period. CFA brigades across Geelong and the Surf Coast will be holding Get Ready Fire Days over the next couple of weeks, providing advice on how to get ready.
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0: Keaton Coleman's the latest flashpoint as the AFL trade period rolls on. Essendon are reportedly looking into a deal for the Lion, who's been hit by injury. Brisbane seemingly after a first or second round draft pick. Paul Light has now cost the first test in Durban 61 overs of play after day three was suspended early. Nick Maddison and Travis Head extending Australia's lead to 139 runs with five boundaries in the final six overs. Play resumes tonight at 6:30. And the celebrations continue today for Brody Kostecki and Todd Hazelwood, the duo taking their second Bathurst 1000 after race leader Anton Di Pasquale ran out of fuel on the final lap. Hazelwood says it was an incredible finish to the event.
3: My God, explain my emotions between the lowest, the highest, the extreme highest, all in about 40 seconds, I think. We're begging for a safety car, obviously, after that last poor pit stop.
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2: Anna from All App, g'day. What's going on? You ready for the show, Jiggins?
3: Yeah, definitely. That'd be awesome.
2: All right. Sick. What's your favourite part about the show?
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2: 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I'm going to guess you're going to want me to throw red darts because they go faster.
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2: 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All right.
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2: Not all these, but I mean, you know, it's Sideshow Alley. You take what you can get, right?
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2: 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So play along with Tim and Davo again from 3, and we'll do it all day again tomorrow. 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
13: A possible shower this afternoon. G'day, it's Andrew here in the newsroom. Another round of industrial action for a group of Lara workers today over pay and conditions. Manufacturing workers union members at Air Radiators Lara walking off the job for a third time. They're seeking a 4% pay rise over 3 years and 36-hour working weeks. Premier Ben Carroll has accused opposition leader Jess Wilson of failing to do her homework after analysis revealed an $880 million hole in her health policy. An additional 25,000 surgeries in private hospitals would be funded over the next 4 years by winding up a state-owned venture capital company. But an analysis reveals liquidating the firm would only generate $170 million. Ukraine's President Volodymyr Zelensky says Russia has continued to attack power plants despite the announcement by US President Donald Trump of a halt to attacks on energy infrastructure. The initiative appears to have caught both Ukraine and Russia unaware. Zelensky says he needs more detail but supports the truce. And a drone show is among new attractions at next year's Australian International Air Show. Air Show boss Justin Giddings says there's a lot of excitement around the 2027 event.
12: We've got an air freight summit, which we've never done before, which I was just over in China the other week sort of negotiating for people to come over. So there's some huge opportunities.
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13: It seems Hawthorn doesn't want to bite on offers made for 27-year-old Ned Reeves. Rival clubs are circling, but the club says it's keen to play more at AFL level. The Hawks, meantime, are sending young duo Aiden Schubert and Sam Butler to the Gold Coast in a trade that also involves future draft picks. The action's just about to get underway in Melbourne for the one-day cup clash between Victoria and South Australia. Geelong's Ollie Peake expected to get out on field for the Vics, while Liam Blackford's also been named for the squad. And Max Verstappen has taken out his first Singapore Grand Prix win.
15: It couldn't have gone better, really. So controlled the race really well. Bit of a different Singapore to normal for me. So really, really happy with the whole performance of the team. The car was really nice to drive, so a lot of fun.
13: Oscar Piastri finished fifth.
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13: Possible shower this afternoon, tomorrow a shower or two in 15, and right now it's 19 degrees. And you're up to date here on K-Rock. 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

0: Every class has one. 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
3: Good afternoon. Looking at your run home for Melbourne, traffic is smooth sailing on the Westgate Freeway. Same with the Princes Freeway. It got no dramas past Point Cook Bend, Maltby Bypass, and then onto the Geelong Ring Road. Back home in Geelong, delays are quickly building in both directions on Shannon Avenue towards Aberdeen Street. And it got some works on the Bellarine Highway right through Moolap. This week at IGA, get Connoisseur Gourmet Ice Cream 1 litre selected varieties, half price, just $6.50. That's worth pulling over for. And October 13 at participating stores. More traffic for the drive home? Keep it K-Rock.
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6: A possible shower this afternoon. G'day, it's Andrew here in the newsroom. Air Radiator's Lara workers are walking off the job once again today as they push for a new EBA. They're after 36-hour working weeks and a 4% pay bump over 3 years. They say the offer's currently at 3%. It's the third time they've walked off the job in just 3 weeks. Opposition leader Jess Wilson says she's absolutely not stuffed up the figures on her new health policy. The coalition's revealed a $1.27 billion plan to pay for an additional 25,000 surgeries in private hospitals over the next 4 years, paid for through foregone investment asset sales. Independent analysis finding an $883 million hole, but Ms. Wilson is confident the money's there.
7: $1.27 billion in spending offset by $1.27 billion in savings. It's that simple.
6: A do-not-travel zone's been put in place for the King Khalid International Airport in Saudi Arabia. Australian authorities urging travellers not to head there after Houthi strikes in recent days killed more than a dozen people. Geelong Mayor Stretch Contell says having the Australian International Air Show is big business for the region. The event's happening in February next year, and the Mayor says there'll be a $46 million economic boost.
8: The hotels will be full, the hospitality will benefit, retail will benefit. It's just a fantastic event for our region.
6: And Powderfinger will take to Melbourne Park as part of its national tour. The Queensland Rockers reuniting 16 years after breaking up for a national tour. The Melbourne shows in late October 2027 will be the final four of 18 shows.
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6: Essendon has put the feelers out for Geelong's Ryan Myers. His manager says he last heard from the Bombers late on Friday afternoon and reckons a trade is probably unlikely at this stage. The Eagles also unlikely to pick the forward up. And a tough run for South Australia as they carry on with the bat against Victoria in the Dean Jones Trophy clash this afternoon. A short time ago, they were sitting 3-4-71. Geelong's Ollie Peake and Liam Blackford set to get out with the bat later on.
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9: Good afternoon, Liam Robertson from Surfing Victoria here with your afternoon surf report. Well, that onshore breeze is well and truly settled in now. We've got lumpy and bumpy conditions across the coastline. Still a fair amount of swell as well in that well overhead range on those more exposed breaks. So experienced surfers only there. The small odd waves on the protected corners and much cleaner as well. That wind will continue to get stronger throughout the day as well. As always, if you are going for a surf, surf with the mate and play it safe by the water.
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5: K-Rock weather.
6: A possible shower this afternoon, tomorrow a shower or two in 15, and right now it's 16 degrees. And it's time for Tim and Davo for your drive home.
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1: Yeah, good afternoon, wherever you are across Geelong, Surf Coast and the Bellarine. Happy Monday. Tim and Davo here with you, driving you wherever you need to go, I guess.
2: Yeah, I mean, and what a day to be here. Yesterday, that sunshine was incredible, my friend. Yeah, I did not go home.
1: You didn't go home?
2: Like, I went home, but I stayed out all day in the sunshine.
1: Mate, I imagine you hit a fair few steps yesterday, our little trot monster.
2: Yeah, got about 18K under the belt. Beautiful.
1: Damn, okay. Your knees all right?
2: No.
1: I walked to work today. And I've already said this to you, because I have to walk past your place.
2: Mm-hmm.
1: I don't have to, but it's the most convenient.
2: You like to.
1: And I was worried that you would leave at the same time and be annoyed at me. Because then I know you like to have some Davo time your walk to work, even though you have heaps of Davo time.
2: Davo time. Every day is Davo time. Every night.
1: So
2: every
1: weekend. I really whipped on past your place because I thought you'd be annoyed if we bumped into each other walking into work. Yeah, that's what I live in fear of.
2: Hey, in other news, we're out of practice, mate. In other news, over the weekend, Nickelback announced they're coming to Australia next year, 2027. I'm so excited.
1: I think it's not been, like, understood enough how significant
2: it's
1: this
2: huge.
1: Is. Like, coming to Mount Anita State is massive. The only devastating part is that we have no role in it yet.
2: Mm.
1: But don't you know, we will work our magic to try and weave ourselves into that for next year.
2: Grubby little mitts on Nickelback.
1: Oh, very oily mitts for me today. I had a lolly hamburger, so watch out for these buttons today. Davo, in about 10, 15 minutes, we're going to get Andy from the newsroom to come in here, test our news knowledge with Have You Been Paying Attention? Thanks to Rex Gorell Skoda, your surprising source of hybrid motoring. But you've asked for the start of the show.
2: Yeah, look, I need to ask you a couple of questions. Look, I don't know how much you're going to love this one from me,
1: but great.
2: The rest of our gorgeous, gorgeous listeners certainly will.
1: Okay, well, what a way to start the show. Only 2 hours and 52 minutes to go. It's Tim and Davo driving you home. 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

0: All American Rejects there gives you hell. It is 11 past three. Tim and Davo here on K-Rock. They're going to be in Australia. Good things up in Melbourne in December. But it is Tim and Davo. Thanks to the Ponds. Get along to the Ponds for a great night out with friends.
1: Now, I've been giggling about this all day, but okay. I haven't been able to talk to you about it because I thought I'd bring it here on the show, you know, a safe place here. We can all enjoy it together.
0: Nice, safe one-on-one conversation joined in by thousands of people across Geelong.
1: Yep.
0: So this should be great, and I'm sure if you're listening right now, you'll take something out of this personal jab at me.
1: Not a personal jab, mate. You're all good.
0: Look at me while you're about to just break my legs by the looks of it.
1: You're up and about today, I'd say, right?
0: Up and about today.
1: You're up and about. You're in a good mood today.
0: Yeah, I love coming to work. Like Monday in particular, like I get back to work, get my energies out. Mm-hmm. You know, shove people around.
1: Yeah.
0: It's like going to footy training, like what I remember about that so long ago now.
1: Yeah, it's great to be part of the footy team over here. But you seem up and about today. And you said you walked to work today, is that right?
0: Yes.
1: Yeah, and you, like, were just enjoying the walk to work?
0: Well, yeah.
1: Yeah, and were you listening to music?
0: Yeah, I listen to, you know, or some of my favourite songs from when I was younger, like my formative years, or, you know, listen to some stuff at the moment. You know, I'm really into Adele.
1: Oh, really?
0: A bit of Nicole Kidman, some Ain't in LA. But, yeah, like I'll
1: Were you listening to, like something a bit rocky this morning, do you think? Were you listening to something a bit rocky this morning?
0: Yeah, I was.
1: What was I listening to?
0: I was listening to a bit of Culture Wars. I was listening to a bit of Linkin Park for a bit. I was listening to this band that I really like called In Colour. They're not super well known, but I really like some of their guitar riffs and stuff like that.
1: Yeah. Yeah, it did seem like that. I did see you walking to work this morning, Tim. I spotted you between Moorabool Street and maybe Briary Street there.
0: Yeah, yeah.
1: And I caught you at the lights there, really enjoying your music. You were dancing on the street, Dave Bowie style. I also saw I watched you for a good 2 minutes.
0: Where were you? Were you at home?
1: I was across the road near, like, anyway, I was across the road
0: across
1: from
0: the
1: you.
0: Road. Yeah, yeah.
1: And you were grooving along at the traffic lights, bopping along, and then I saw you walk across the road and whip out an air guitar.
0: Yeah, I was hitting the air guitar hard on the walk-in today, if I'm being completely honest.
1: And I
0: I'm a happy guy.
1: I felt like I shouldn't be watching. It was honestly... It was a lot to see.
0: Do you know
1: it was good. It was good that you were enjoying yourself on the way to work on a Monday.
0: Yeah, well, I realised as well, I was singing out loud, even though I had my headphones in. I was singing out loud the song that I was singing. And I was like, oh, hang on, no, yeah, out in the world, this isn't just me now.
1: No.
0: And then there was a particular song and I was like, oh, man, I'm loving it, air guitar. And then this is how deep... this is so bad that you caught this exact moment.
1: Yeah.
0: So I'm air guitaring and I'm like, that's weird. I'm air guitaring left-handed, but when I play guitar, I play the actual guitar right-handed. So then I was practicing air guitaring with my right hand and then air guitaring my left hand. I was like, oh, no, I'm much better air guitaring with my left hand. So there would have been a bit of a swap and like even like a meow, like I would have chucked it up.
1: You were giving
0: like
1: it everything you've
0: like
1: got.
0: Like a power chord. Oh, I'm glad. Like, there's many things worse to be caught doing and enjoying myself having the best walk to work ever.
1: I did message a friend of mine, said, I think I've got the ick. All right.
0: No, it's pronounced ick, and that's how you air guitar.

0: Bat's Eye there. Animal, it is 3:18. Tim and Davo here to drive you home on K-Rock. And Davo, he's back in the afternoons. We haven't seen him in a few weeks. Andy, good afternoon, Andy.
1: Good afternoon, guys. How are we?
0: I mean, going all right. I mean, I got caught air guitaring on my walk in and having a bit of a sing by Davo this morning.
1: Now, are we talking a crowded street or like a backwater?
2: Yeah, you did it as you were crossing the road, like in the middle of the road, like so the Mallet cars street, would see you.
1: Oh, yeah, that is bold. Bold choice.
0: Now, how are you getting to work, Andy? Are you walking? Are you busting? You driving?
1: Today, yes.
0: Okay. So are you hitting some air drums or anything like that?
1: I thought about it. Just got to find the right song.
3: So the thing is, you don't think about it, just do it.
1: Yeah, okay.
3: It's living life. Living life to its fullest. Yeah. Hitting a power chord on Mallop Street, you know?
2: Yeah, sick.
0: Okay, well, vibes are high. let's rip into this with Andy.
4: Rex Garrell Skoda, your surprising source of hybrid motoring. Tim and Davo.
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2: Each weekday, we get Andy from the newsroom to present us three news stories, leaving out some key elements, and it's our job to fill in the blanks.
1: Absolutely.

0: Process, I truly believe. I was collaborative there on Saturday afternoon for the AFLW. I would say we'd have to be the new Joel Selwood stand.
1: Bang on.
0: Bang.
1: Bang on. 14,000 seats. And I reckon they're going to be filled up with Matildas fans.
0: It's going to be huge. I have always wanted to sit level two on the Reg Hickey stand, which is the Moorabool Street side. And that's like, because it's so close to the Oval, I reckon that'd be the best, but they're like proper, have been Cats fans forever, ever, Davo. Mm-hmm. I know you like to stand in GA or you get the tickets up the back at the players' end.
2: Wherever they'll have me, I'll be there.
1: Guys, the struggles continue for Tom Cruise's latest flick, Digger. It's expected to lose up to $248 million at the box office. I want to know what 2023 superhero movie also lost more than $200 million.
0: Oh, 2023. Mm.
2: Nah, Green Lantern was ages ago, hey.
0: Is that the Ryan Reynolds one? It wouldn't be that. Supergirl was too recent for that to be that. Was it Wonder Woman?
1: No. No. Dave, any stats?
2: Oh, no. Iron Man's usually pretty good. Aquaman, what's his name?
0: Could be Aquaman.
1: Could be Aquaman, no. It was the Marvels. They lost up to $237 million. It's cracking, isn't it?
2: Oh, it's not good.
0: That's heaps of money.
2: Absolutely. Risking it for the biscuit with the superheroes.
1: Yeah, absolutely. Now, now, Powderfinger has also announced it's touring Australia with 18 concerts around the country next year and four of them at Melbourne Park Oval. Can you tell me how many ARIA awards the group have claimed over the years?
2: 16.
1: God, it's a good stab. Not quite.
0: No? Higher or lower?
1: Higher.
0: 25.
1: Lower.
2: 18.
1: Hey, there we go.
2: Sorry, I got emotional about it.
0: It is a lot to, you know, carry on your shoulders, and we love your way, Davo.
2: Thank you.
0: I thought when it said Melbourne Park Oval, I was like, oh, maybe they're you know how sometimes, like, we can't call GMHBA Stadium GMHBA Stadium, they can just call it, like, Geelong Cardinia Oval. Yeah. But no, this is, like, if you go to Rod Laver Arena, that oval across the road next to Amy Park, that's where they're going to be playing.
2: Oh, that's so cool.
0: It's very, very cool. And we're going to be chatting about Powderfinger actually up next because them and another big band are touring around Australia next year. So, Andy, thank you very much for the lead-in for that.
1: Thank you, guys.
0: Have you been paying attention? It's thanks to Rex Gorel Skoda, your surprising source of hybrid motoring. It is Tim and Davo driving you home. You're on K-Rock this afternoon.

0: New one there from Dom Dollar and Skepta. It's Danger Danger. 328, we're Tim and Davo, driving you home on K-Rock.
1: The limited edition Amarok Dark Label has arrived at Rex Garrel Volkswagen. 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This is what's trending.
2: I love reality TV.
0: I think Australia's on a generational run of big names touring here over the next 12, 18 months, Davo.
3: Yeah, well, it's been a really exciting couple of days for announcements here in Geelong and Melbourne.
0: Yes, we love it. Firstly, they're going to be at, I believe, Mount Anita State late, or pretty much in 12 months' time. How good? Nickelback.

0: Love it.
1: Honestly, you don't even realize how many bangers Nickelback actually has. Yeah. But I went through the archives over the weekend, and let me tell you, hit machines.
0: Absolutely. There's heaps of songs that they will be bringing across Australia, but most importantly, to Mount Dunedin State next year.
1: Yeah, 9th of October.
0: How cool. But this was the big one as well, and I think it was announced on Friday, Davo. I know you covered this off on the show. But Powderfinger coming back together.

0: Andy from the newsroom said 18 shows across Australia next year. Unfortunately, no central Geelong or Mount Dunedin State, but in Melbourne at Melbourne Oval Park.
1: This is super exciting. It's been 16 years since their farewell tour, so yep, it is a huge deal to have them back on our stages.
0: I didn't realise, I thought that, you know how bands just kind of stop making music but they don't break up? I thought they were in more of a hiatus, but no, they properly disbanded. Mm-hmm. And Bernard Fanning was like, hey, I want to wish you guys well. And then he's like, hey.
1: And he did.
0: Maybe I'll make a song of that. Yeah. And he became an even bigger name. But have you heard the Powderfinger rumours for next year?
1: No.
0: There is a very convenient gap in their shows that leaves the weekend of the AFL Grand Final open. So they have consistent shows, a random weekend where there's no shows, and then the weekend after the grand final, they will be picking up in WA again, I believe. So the weekend, so normally the grand final is in the last weekend of September. It just so happens it's going to be October 2nd next year. So, but there is a very convenient gap for Powderfinger, and wouldn't that just be the bee's knees?
1: Oh, it would be perfect for the AFL Grand Final. It sounds pretty good to me. And if they can get Danny Minogue to open for them, yep, even better.
0: Put
1: you know,
0: the needle
1: really
0: on it. You know, we'll get. Here you go again. So you heard it here second, because I've seen it reported some other places. But if you want to see that story and everything else that's trending, head to our website, krock.com.au.
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3: Good afternoon. It's still a cruisy run home for Melbourne on the Westgate Freeway and the Princes Freeway, taking just 46 minutes from Port Melbourne all the way through to Corio. Back home in Geelong on the Trobe Terrace, there's some heavy congestion building in both directions between Church Street and Fine Street. And you've got some works on the Ballarine Highway right through Moolap. It's hard to know what to say when a mate has cancer, but you don't need the right words. 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

0: Sabrina Carpenter there, Hit Me Espresso. It's about to go 3:45. Tim and Davo here on K-Rock. And that was Carpool Karaoke for this afternoon. Thanks to the all-new Star A EMI, available now at Geely Geelong. Two bangers back-to-back to sing it out loud.
1: I had so much fun over the weekend. I went and saw a band, one of my favourite bands of all time. They're Aussie heavy metal artists called Trophy Eyes.
0: Yeah, they're great.
1: They had a bit of a 10-year anniversary tour thing where they were doing one of their albums from 10 years ago, and they played it in full, and I loved it. Yep. Sick.
0: Those shows where they play an album in full is delicious. Now, you were saying you caught me air guitaring on my walk into work today.
1: Yeah, I did.
0: Were you air guitaring at the show on the weekend?
1: No, I wasn't air guitaring, but I was certainly grooving along.

0: It was a fantastic time. But, of course, I did make the journey down to Thornbury, so the other side of Melbourne, for the event. Caught the V-Line, you know, my favourite mode of transport.
1: And then, obviously, like a trams after that. Now, what's your tram knowledge? Because the trams are confusing. It's like it's free here, it's not free there. It's a bit annoying.
0: I don't know. I tap on, tap off if I have to, you know, whatever. If we can get away without it, you know, don't do that, obviously.
1: We're not fare evaders here.
0: No, but I decided to stop in at Fitzroy on the way through.
1: Right.
0: And go to one of the venues there, which I absolutely love, little rooftop bar. So I sat myself there and I was going by myself. And as you know, I do that and I'm quite happy being by myself, doing my little thing. Took myself on a date, really.
1: Cute.
0: Yeah, someone has to. Well, it actually turned out that I ended up on a date.
1: Oh.
0: Yeah, which is crazy.
1: Great. Fantastic.
0: Yeah, the date wasn't mine.
1: Oh, no. Did you crash accidentally?
0: Oh, I didn't want to.
1: Yeah, okay.
0: So I was sitting there and there was a couple next to me who were quite clearly on a first date.
1: Oh, and you can sense first date energy.
0: Yeah.
1: It's like it's not comfortable. Body language is all over the place. They get trying to get a read on each other.
0: Mm-hmm.
1: But if you can clock one, it is fun to kind of be close to it. But it sounds like you were very close.
0: Way too close. So I was hearing this first date. I was hearing all the back and forth. And then the gentleman went to the bar to go get another bev, and so the chicky babe was there and we accidentally caught eye contact and I regretted it because she's dragged me into this. Now, I don't want to go on a first date. If I wanted to go on a first date, I'd get on the apps and sort it out.
1: Sure.
0: I don't want to be on someone else's first date that is going terribly, Tim. It was a bad one.
1: So you're the third wheel on a wonky bike.
0: Yes. So there is the lady, can't stand the man.
1: Oh, no.
0: She's making passive aggressive comments to him. He's on the defense immediately and also biting back.
1: Great. A bit flirty almost.
0: No. And there I was in the middle. Mediating.
1: Yeah. No, not mediating.
0: Yeah.
1: No, don't get involved, mate.
0: I didn't want to. I can guarantee this woman was very
1: Was she looking for your like, well, yeah, what do you think? Kind of energy, or was it?
0: Yeah, it was kind of like, oh, you said he lived in those buildings over there, yuck, you know, what do you think of that? That sort of vibe. Yeah, it was really bad. But like I said, I haven't been on a date for a while and this was not the way to get me back in there.
1: There's plenty of fish in the sea and there's fish swimming in the wrong direction. Tim and Davo driving you home on K-Rock. We're going to be joined by Andrew Schaubel from Geelong Food Share up next to talk about some pretty incredible stuff going on across Geelong. It's Tim and Davo. Thanks to the Ponds. Get along to the Ponds for a great night out with friends. You're on K-Rock.

0: It is Tim and Davo here to drive you home on K-Rock. And this week, Give Where You Live's Feed Geelong appeal is going on. And it is a very important week. And partnering with Give Where You Live is someone from Geelong Food Share. He's the CEO, and we are very grateful that he has swung by the studio. Andrew Shawbull, we appreciate you coming by on what is the start of a very important week. Good afternoon.
1: Good afternoon, Tim.
2: It's really great to have you in here. So, of course, for anyone who hasn't heard of Food Share Geelong, can you tell us what do you guys do and how do you help people in our community?
1: Yeah, Dave, I suppose we've been around since 1990 when the Pyramid Building Society collapsed, and back then we were known as Geelong Food Relief Centre, pretty complicated name. But now, the last couple of years, we rebranded as Geelong Food Share, pretty much to determine and distinguish all of the things we do. So we rescue a lot of food. We pick up from about 30-plus supermarkets and other retailers such as Routley's, one of your great partners, Glyn Harvey, who's an amazing supporter of ours. And we pick up a lot of food from these organisations. We sort it, we get it prepared, and then we distribute it via either two social supermarkets that we have or through over 70 community agencies. So many of those who you've connected with before, like Lazarus House or Outpost or Christchurch, a number of those groups. And that allows them to then do their programs and run their programs really well.
2: Before we get into this week and what it's all about, the social supermarkets, can you tell us a little bit more about that?
1: Yeah, so we've always had those, and I suppose the big part for us is a really significant element of dignity. When people, unfortunately find themselves in a circumstance that they probably didn't want to be in, that they still have the ability to just turn up to what is pretty much a sort of a small supermarket, an IGA, something like that. And so people come in, they get a voucher via somewhere like a Give Where You Live and then through the agencies they supply, and then they do some work through them. And I think there's some elements around that people do have some challenge in terms of going and visiting those places, hence they can go to others and just get food just directly. But through the agencies, they then get this wraparound support, which is really important to help with other things going on in their lives. Once they have that, they turn up at either of our two social supermarkets, one in Geelong and one in North Geelong, and they're just free to go shopping. And, pretty much so people might have a 20-point voucher, they'll walk out with a full shopping trolley of everything that they want.
0: Now, food insecurity is something that I think can hit a lot more people than maybe we all realise. How many people are you seeing come through here in Geelong at the moment?
1: Yeah, so our numbers, it has been really interesting to try and see kind of obviously cost of living, everyone hears about it, but what does that really look like? And we're finding that people who are actually on dual incomes dual income families are now actually needing a bit of support to either pay for something like their making choices. Do I pay the electricity? Do I pay the heating? Do I pay something? Or do I get food? And that becomes really challenging. So we're seeing a lot more people like that. We've got about 1,200 through per week in terms of, people that are supported. In terms of actual customers, it's a little bit less. But obviously, because really you find that's about, 2.8 people per customer who they're supporting. And so we are seeing a significant growth in all of that, which is, of course, we're in the business of actually wanting to go out of business, but unfortunately it's not working that way.
0: Now, we know that what you do through the community and your ethos is strengthening community food security through partnerships, education, sustainable food distribution. You also do free cooking classes, which I think is also a really important thing for people that maybe not only in that situation, but also to learn that skill to be able to continue. I imagine this week is a very big week for yourself and your team and getting your message out there.
1: Yeah, exactly. And I think that's where we shifted from that all about food relief to recognise that actually we want to support people to really understand how can they give themselves the basics to then improve what they need to improve. And a lot of that is about, we've now got a community garden just down the road from our warehouse in North Geelong, which, very kindly Barwon Border have donated this land. And then we've really developed, and it gives the volunteers such an amazing space to grow food, but also then to teach kids, teach community groups and everything. Well, where does food come from? Teach them about seasonality, teach them about all of that sort of stuff. Bring that through the

0: social supermarket around healthy choices and other things such as that. So in our social supermarkets, we actually have over 75% of healthy green items, whereas the regular supermarkets, kind of the bigger ones, are over 60% discretionary. So it's a really massive shift in terms of we're trying to support that healthy, nutritious side. And then the cooking class is the next step, where we bring in groups, and it's amazing. So we work with a lot of community groups who they have their participants. They come in and they just bond. And I think that's part of as well what all of this is about. It's not just the food. It's actually about how can people cook together, learn together, and then sit around and have a really delicious meal together and take home some stuff together. So it's sort of fits that package, but we do it with the agencies, both our supporting partners like Give Where You Live, but also then the agencies downstream who actually work really closely in that place-based environment with their participants.
1: Can we have a chat about the Feed Geelong Appeal Week? So what are you guys hoping to achieve, and what difference could the community supports make throughout this week?
0: Yeah, so Feed Geelong is an initiative run by Give Where You Live, and Give Where You Live have been a supporter of Geelong Food Share for many years. They're really looking and reaching out to the community to be able to contribute funds, which actually then lead to support to community groups who, you know, end up with participants. And ultimately, you know, one of those vouchers that goes via Give Where You Live, they'll come to our supermarket and people will walk away with a full trolley of food. They'll choose their own food. You know, they might, their kids might love pumpkin but hate broccoli, so they'll choose what they want, and that's really important as well. It's not just about dumping food on people. And so this whole week is about Give Where You Live looking for support to try and build up community awareness of the issue, but also then to raise funds.
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4: Hello again. It's still a cruisy run home from Melbourne on the Westgate Freeway and the Princes Freeway. Traffic is smooth sailing past the Point Cook Bend Maltby Bypass and then onto the Geelong Ring Road. Looking at your run around Geelong in Bellpost Hill, there's some heavy delays building in both directions on Ballarat Road between Anarchy Road and Rollins Road. Over in Newtown, traffic is becoming bumper to bumper both ways on Shannon Avenue, and over on Bowen Heads Road, this works right through Charlemont and Armstrong Creek. 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Keep it K-Rock.

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2: The chance of a shower this afternoon. G'day, it's Andrew here in the newsroom. It's been revealed the teenager was already on bail when he allegedly struck a woman with a stolen car in the Melbourne CBD yesterday. The 16-year-old faced a children's court this afternoon over the Flinders Street alleged hit run and has been remanded in custody. Telstra say upgrades to Janjuk's local mobile base station will be completed as quickly as possible. The telco today launching works to improve local 4 and 5G coverage. Outages will be impacting customers in the meantime, though, over the next week and a half. The UK Prime Minister has accused Russia of interference in a major poll. Andy Burnham telling a podcast that Russia did interfere in the 2016 Brexit referendum, though exactly how remains unclear. There is a push for Victoria to follow New South Wales and introduce tougher driving restrictions for elderly motorists. Unlike Victoria, New South Wales requires annual medical checks for drivers aged over 75 and regular on-road tests for those over 85. And the Australian International Air Show at Avalon's being brought forward to February next year, but airshow boss Justin Gidding says it's a better time, and he says countries and organisations want to return to the local event.
3: I was in Perth last week and I met with the US, and they're super keen to get involved. We're seeing great interest from Asian countries as well, so there's no doubt that we'll see a lot of international participation.
0: Tyre Power. 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
2: New Western Bulldogs signing Zach Butters believes returning to Victoria will take his game to the next level. The star midfielder signing a record 9-year deal worth approximately $18 million. Butters says being around family and friends will help him on the field.
4: Come to this club and working with some pretty special players, that they'll make me a better player as well. And yeah, I definitely think being back home and maybe a bit more settled off field and around a few more people that make me feel at home.
2: And SA are making some strong inroads against Victoria in their one-day cup clash in Melbourne this afternoon. A short time ago, they were sitting 4 for 165.
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5: Good afternoon, Liam Robertson from Surfing Victoria here with your afternoon surf report. Well, that onshore breeze is well and truly settled in now. We've got lumpy and bumpy conditions across the coastline. Still a fair amount of swell as well in that well overhead range on those more exposed breaks. So experienced surfers only there. There's smaller waves on the protected corners and much cleaner as well. That wind will continue to get stronger throughout the day as well. As always, if you are going for a surf, surf with a mate and play it safe by the water.
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1: K-Rock weather.
2: The chance of a shower this afternoon. Meantime, a shower or two and 15 tomorrow. Cloudy, also 15 on Friday. Right now, it's 16 degrees, and you're up to date with Tim and Davo for your drive home.
6: Get along to the ponds for a great night out with friends.
0: Tim and Davo. The drive home done right. 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
7: Yeah, good afternoon. Happy Monday. Wherever you are across Geelong, Surf Coast and the Bellarine, Tim and Davo here with you till 6. Not as sunny and warm as it was yesterday, but still a lovely day. This weather for this week looks pretty good. But, Davo, yesterday, sun was out. You went for a big walk.
8: Yeah, the biggest walk of all time. Didn't come home for, I reckon, 5 hours.
7: Jeez.
8: So just went out and started walking around Geelong. Beautiful.
7: How many pubs?
8: No pubs yesterday, believe it or not. I'm surprised as well.
7: I don't believe it. I was washing the car in the backyard with my son, tops off. Like an early 2000s music video. So like, my wife must have been absolutely rapt to see me, you know, cleaning the hybrid Subaru out on the back lawn.
8: Yep.
7: Lucky thing she is.
8: Baby so. Number three incoming. But hey, the Royal Geelong show's on
7: yes,
8: this weekend. And let
7: is.
8: Me tell you, the weather's looking gorgeous for the weekend. So Friday looks like in Geelong, tops of 21, 23 Saturday and 25 on Sunday.
7: So good. 2 years ago, I think it was, we were doing the show and it rained so much that all the cords that we used for power like fully submerged and the show got called off. So sunshine on the cards. We love that.
8: Yeah, we love to hear it. Looking forward to it. And we want to send you there.
7: We do.
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8: Yeah, we're punching darts. 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
7: It is. We have our own show game in here. It's called Punch and Darts. And Davo, How do people win?
8: Well, look, we've got that big dartboard here. We've got some darts here. We'll be throwing them at the balloons on the dartboard. And yeah, whatever's behind the balloon, you get that prize.
7: Absolutely. 52232955. 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You're on K-Rock this afternoon.

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3: This weekend is going to be the best time at the Royal Geelong Show.
0: Yeah, fun for the whole family, and we love it. There's rides, show bags, those ponies the kids can go on. We love it, and prizes galore. And I love those games, the show games, where you can win. You spend $40 to win like a $10 stuffed bear, but it's like it's winning.
3: It's the joy.
0: The challenge. It's the joy.
3: We're going to be broadcasting live on Friday from the Royal Geelong Show. So if you're coming on down, come say good day. And actually, Tim, I want to get on a ride. I'm so excited. Yeah. Get me on that cha-cha. Let's go.
0: I personally haven't seen the cha-cha.
3: Oh, really?
0: The ride, no.
3: Surely.
0: What type of ride is the cha-cha?
3: Nah, it's like one of those ones that spin around in the corners and they fly you around everywhere.
0: Spinning ones aren't my, like roller coaster, yeah, the spinning ones.
3: You're going to be such a drag.
0: What about a big drop? How do you go with a big drop?
3: I don't like that.
0: Well,
3: but I'll do it.
0: So brave, look at us. People in their 30s talking about kids' rides. That's all right. We'll give
3: I'm
0: it a
3: excited.
0: Go. We are, and we want to get you there. We have our own show game. It's called Punch and Darts. Giant dartboard, heaps of balloons. Behind every balloon is a different prize. You're pretty much guaranteed to win. Justine from Banno, you got through. You want to play Punch and Darts with us this afternoon?
4: Yes, please. That'd be great.
0: Okay, now you get to pick who you want to throw the dart on your behalf. So the floor is yours.
4: Who threw it last time?
3: Oh, Tim.
4: Yeah. Oh, Davo, you can have a turn then.
3: Oh, thank you so much.
0: That's crazy. I've thrown the dart once in a week.
3: I'm greedy, but we've got to win you an incredible prize,
0: Justine.
3: Hairy
0: pig, you, Davo.
3: Oh, my God.
0: All right, here we go. Big throw. Bang.
3: Bang. Bang.
0: There we go.
3: Surely something great. Come on.
0: Where's the prize?
3: It's up.
0: Oh, it's
3: there
0: up.
3: It is.
0: Oh, this is a good one.
3: Whoop, whoop, whoop.
0: Two family passes. Yee! There you go, Justine.
4: Fantastic. Thank you very much.
3: That's so good.
0: You're a star. They are all yours. More chances for you to win tickets to the Royal Geelong Show. Again, from the 15th to the 18th is tomorrow morning with Tom and Loggy. 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
5: Yo, man.
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6: What do you want, man?
5: My girl just caught me.
6: You made her catch you?
5: I don't know how I let this happen.
6: But who?
5: The girl next door, you know?
6: Man.
5: I don't know what to do.
6: Said it wasn't you.

0: Olivia Rodrigo there. Drop Dead, it is 4:21. Tim and Davo here to drive you home on K-Rock. Now, as a child, I wanted nothing more than to be a V8 supercar driver. Like, literally, if you go through all my, like, artwork that Mum and Dad saved from, like, grade 3 to grade 6, it's like, what do you want to be when you grow up? And I was like, I want to be Craig Lowndes. I want to be a V8 supercar race driver, Davo.
1: Yeah, I can only imagine you behind the V8s. Absolutely. I mean, you are such a safe driver.
0: That's my problem,
1: it's
0: so, yeah.
1: It's just an interesting little matchup there.
0: The lead didn't go to my foot. I think it went to my ass. So it's not, I'm not a speed demon. But Bathurst 1000, the pinnacle of Australian racing, was on this weekend. And something quite dramatic happened this weekend, Davo. On the last lap, the leader, Anton Di Pasquale, ran out of fuel with only a few turns left.
1: Oh, no.
0: And lost the race.
1: Because he ran out of fuel. Is that a bit of an admin situation?
0: So it wasn't even like the team was testing it. It was just a miscalculation on fuel. So I think they're all pretty like,
1: sorry.
0: An extra litre or two, you know, probably would have gone away. But it was from what I've read, a very close race. And this poor bloke and his team, they ran out of fuel on Mount Panorama.
1: I mean, when did his light turn on? Because you usually get about 80 k's after that. Do you know what I mean?
0: Yeah, he gets that and he's got a few laps left. Orange light goes on. I imagine that the V8 supercars would have a version of that, probably a little bit more detailed, you would say. Like some of the smart cars, like my car will tell me how long it thinks I've got left. Like it'll give me a range. I go, oh, I think you got 30 k's left, but I've never tested it. Except for last week, I got down to 15 and I thought, ooh, Tim, you've got to figure this out, brother.
1: To be fair, though, even if it is the light situation, sometimes you can just miscalculate these things. I mean, there wasn't too long ago that I ran out of fuel at the Barwon Heads.
0: APCO.
1: I literally ran out of fuel metres away from the pump.
0: So did you get it pushed? I'm trying to remember.
1: Yeah, I had a lovely gentleman that helped me out with that. So I really appreciated your help.
0: Well, you've actually tricked my wife, I think, as well, with your lax attitude on fuel, because I think I was on phone on loudspeaker because I'm such a great guy. And she was talking, she's like, hey, the car hasn't got many K's left on the range. How long do you think it'll last? And I believe you yelled over the top of me, that'll last you a few days.
1: Yeah, heaps.
0: And then I said to my wife that a couple of days later, I was like, oh, we'll need to get fuel today. She was like, no, Davo said it'd last for days. And
1: well, I
0: like,
1: will say I have been stranded without fuel 3 times in my life, in my adult life. So don't take my word for it. But yeah, look, it can happen to the best of us, the best of us.
0: Well, I almost feel jealous. I've never run out of fuel before. I've hit the orange light heaps of times, but then that's like, all right, well, in the next hour or the next time I drive, I'll go get fuel first. But I love the idea. I think when I was, because fuel was so cheap when I first got my license, I would just always fill the car up full, right? Mm-hmm. And then so my brain was like, well, I've got to fill it up full the whole time. And I used to have a ute that had 120 litre diesel tank in it, and it would be like a financial mission every time I would do it. And then something clicked and I was like, hang on, I can just chuck in $30. I don't have to fill it up and I can live on this dangerous wild side.
1: And I mean, obviously you had no need for a ute anyway. You could have just got a little bubble car and you'd be golden.
0: I thought we could hit the phones, you bastard, on 5223295. Where'd you run out of fuel? Because it seems, Davo, you've got an attachment to running out of fuel. So you've run out of fuel at the petrol station. Laneway?
1: I ran out of fuel just near a petrol station in Darwon as well, so it wasn't too bad. But then another time in Adelaide, I was on a middle of the street, like literally blocking the whole street. People couldn't come or go, and it was me with my awful car in the middle of it.
0: Beautiful. 5223295. Give us a call in honour of Bathurst 1000. Where did you run out of fuel? Give us a call. It's Tim and Davo. You're on K-Rock.

0: Yes, Boone there. Nosebleeds. It is 4:28. We're Tim and Davo here on K-Rock. Thanks to the Ponds. Get along to the Ponds for a great night out with your mates. And nothing is better than trivia on a Monday night. So go and check it out. 7 o'clock trivia at the Ponds. But Davo, chatting about Bathurst, the V8 supercars. Well, they just call it supercars now, I'm pretty sure, because they just allow any cylindrical amount of powered cylinders, you know. Oh, combustion jokes. Am I right, guys?
1: It's good gear. Wow.
0: Rev heads would be absolutely hating how I've butchered that. But supercars, Bathurst yesterday, the guy that was leading the race right at the end, Anton Di Pasquale, ran out of fuel. So embarrassing. He'd be so embarrassed.
1: It's not ideal, but I do think that's the team around him that have let him down.
0: Oh, good. Well, yeah, because they race in pairs, but, like, there's definitely been, it was just, I think they came out and said it wasn't to do with, like, trying to risk it to get it to the end. They just made a mistake and ran out of fuel.
1: It feels like when you lend someone your car and then they don't put enough fuel in it and then you get it back and you think, you bastard.
0: Exactly. Yeah. Except it's the biggest race in the country. And we wanted to know, where did you run out of fuel? Azza in Grovedale, where did you run out of fuel, mate?
2: In Adelaide. So my son moved to Coober Pedy for a little bit, and we'd never been to Coober Pedy, and we were going to pick him up for Christmas. So we'll do Adelaide, go from Geelong to Adelaide, stay overnight, and then go Adelaide to Coober Pedy. So I'm like, yeah, I'm going to do that on one tank, get to Adelaide. So we get to Adelaide, and it was like, oh, shit, I haven't checked out where there's a service station. So we're on empty, and I'm watching my little digital gauge, say 4Ks to go, 3Ks to go, and it's on zero, and I don't know my way around Adelaide. So we're looking for this servo, driving around. We managed to get one, and it was like Latrobe Terrace, but we had to sort of go up and do a U-turn and then come back. So we've done that, and about 3 or 4 car lengths before we got to the servo, it's just conk out and just managed to roll into the servo.
0: Yeah. Oh, roll in the way.
1: The roll of shame. It's not very nice.
0: Do you do that thing where you kind of like scoot your bum to kind of get the weight a little bit forward, Azza?
2: I was shaking and I'm pushing it and I'm trying to do everything and I was just clenching the whole time.
0: Yeah, and so was your car by the sounds of it. We appreciate it. Azza, Lloyd in Armstrong Creek, mate, where did you run out of fuel?
3: It wasn't me, but it was my stepbrother when he was on his learners many years ago. We're heading back to Lara where we used to live, and on the way out, my dad told him so many times, he's like, you probably should go get fuel, you know, or how much fuel

0: he got, just reminding him, and he said, "Oh, I got enough. And on the way out, the car literally started putting along, and you could feel it was starting to run out of juice, and we passed several servos by then, and we got to literally Beckley Park race course to head onto the freeway, and she just died. I'm like, geez.
1: Freeway's not a
0: anyway,
1: good choice.
0: No, and then in the end, my dad's like, "I told you, you should have gotten fuel back there, but did you listen?" Not at all. So now, guess what? We are stuck.
1: Yeah. And I think that's a rite of passage, not listening to someone who's more experienced in the thing. So, Lloyd, that's devastating. Conging out on the freeway, that is...
2: one of the worst.
1: Yeah, one of the worst.
3: On K-Rock, this is Tim and Davo. 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
4: Good afternoon. It's still a cruisy run home from Melbourne on the Westgate Freeway. On the Princes Freeway, there's some minor Geelong-bound congestion building towards Corridge Creek Road. Back home in Geelong, delays are quickly building in both directions on Shannon Avenue towards Aberdeen Street and then again passing West Fyan Street. And over on the Surf Coast Highway, it's a slow run both ways right through Grovedale and Mount Dunedin. 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

0: George Ezra Shotgun there. It's 4:38. We're Tim and Davo. You're on K-Rock with us.
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0: In the music world, the early 2000s and late 90s, they were dominated by boy bands, girl groups, those kind of things. And one of the big ones was NSYNC. I've started the song. Oh. Let me do that. Baby, bye.
3: NSYNC or NSYNC?
0: Well, it's NSYNC.
3: You said NSYNC.
0: NSYNC. What do you think it is? NSYNC?
3: Yeah.
0: I think that's wrong. Okay. It's NSYNC, right? Anyway. We'll track that one down.
3: Sure.
0: But they were huge. One of them in particular was very, very successful. Mr. Justin Timberlake.
4: See, they call me Lake. Timber, Timber, Timberlake.
0: Losing it.
3: Yeah.
0: Over that man's beatboxing. Great stuff.
3: Yeah, we loved him. We loved NSYNC.
0: Now, one of the other members, and genuinely one of my favourite names in the music industry, Lance Bass, mm-hmm. also in the group, has come out on a podcast and he has revealed how much money they were making at the time. And you would assume they would have been millionaires, right, in their early 20s, late teens.
3: Well, yes, but I have heard that they had a bit of a dark past at the very beginning. I'm pretty sure they got ripped off.
0: They did. Their manager really didn't set them up properly and they weren't being looked after. Essentially, NSYNC or NSYNC, whatever you want to call them, they were making millions and millions and millions of dollars through touring, through albums, through merch in particular. But the five members, barring Justin Timberlake, who apparently was getting looked after, mm-hmm. the rest of them were getting

0: a per diem of about $50 Aussie a day. And after 3 years of being in the band, they were given a check for $10,000 each, and they were told you should be grateful for that.
1: That is crazy. Considering the money-making machine that they certainly were back in the day, that is a huge rip-off.
0: Yeah, so he gets residuals like all the band members for NSYNC and everything that they're doing, but he said none of us really, besides Justin, got rich off of it. It was the things we did after NSYNC that made us who we are. But for that time, $50 a day Aussie, it's not a lot of money.
1: That's crazy. And when they're whipping out bye bye bye.
0: Yeah. Bye bye bye to saving money. Because it was never there to say goodbye to in the first place. So Lance Bass in the news. Hopefully that's given him some money there, just us talking about him. If you want to see that story and everything else, that is trending, head to our website, krock.com.au.

0: Adele there with Nicole Kidman. It is 4:44. Tim and Dave are here to drive you home on K-Rock. Over the weekend on Friday, I had to whip up to Sydney for one of my good mates' weddings, and it was a beautiful day. Tell you what, it was so special. And, like, weddings, obviously, it's like a celebration of love, right?
1: Mm-hmm.
0: This was a, like, cultural bringing together.
1: Beautiful.
0: So, like, his now wife, her family is Greek and Colombian. So, like, just two very proud communities there and cultures. And so the ceremony was fully in Greek. It was at a Greek Orthodox church, which I'd never been to before. And the whole ceremony was sung, like Les Mis. I was like, this is incredible.
1: Yeah, it's very, very cool.
0: Yeah, didn't know if it was Latin or Greek, but regardless, singing. And then, so that was making me feel a whole bunch of certain ways because I was like, how special. This is like so different. This is not something I've ever got to experience. And then at the reception, it was like a big shift because when they all came out, like, here's the parents of the

0: groom, parents of the bride, he's the man of honour, he's the this. They all came out to different Pitbull songs.
1: I was going to say, tell me it was DJ Fisher or something. That's amazing.
0: Literally six Pitbull songs. Yes. Everyone had their own Pitbull song. So, you know, that made me emotional in another way.
1: No, absolutely, and that's fair enough.
0: But because of the Greek side of the wedding, there was, and I knew that it was going to pop off because I've been to a couple of weddings where, whether it's Macedonian, Italian, Greek, there's always a really fun dance element, like with traditional dancing. And the Zorba,
1: yes.
0: I knew that it was going to happen. Now,
1: oh.
0: My wife is 30 weeks pregnant and she looked at me and she's like, I want a Zorba. And I was like, I know you want a Zorba. And then we didn't speak and she's like, I probably shouldn't Zorba, should I? And I was like, no, because the Zorbas can, if you don't know, it's like you link arms and mm-hmm. hands and there's like a few steps, but you're going around in a circle and the song gets faster.
1: Yeah.
0: So you go faster.
1: So she could have started off with the slow Zorba and then just peeled off as it started speeding up for a quick feet, you know?
0: She was worried she'd get carried away.
1: So fair.
0: Because she loves to have a dance at the wedding.
1: It's a ripper.
0: But what we got to do essentially then was have a front row seat to somebody who I believe, I didn't follow this up, genuinely broke their ankle doing the Zorba.
1: Oh, no, not doing the Zorba.
0: So I've never fully broken an ankle. I've, like, fractured a few bits and bobs here. It's a painful one. But it's the step over, and it got caught in the speed round of it getting faster and faster and faster,
1: mm-hmm.
0: and they've done their ankle in. And that he was pretty flat, as you can imagine.
1: Yeah.
0: But he went to his table from what I saw and enjoyed his night in a different way.
1: That's a real dance floor injury. And sometimes you can get carried away on a dance floor. You can slip. There's slippery moments. There's a lot going on.
0: Well, I thought we could do this. We could do 5223295 dancing injuries.
1: Yes.
0: We could. Because I've pulled or torn a hamstring dancing to Blue by Eiffel 65, putting on a dance for my parents.
1: Yeah.
0: And I just jumped up and down on the spot. And then at the end of it, I was like, something is not, I was like seven. And then I was like, something's not right. And then I didn't go to school for a couple of days because I think I tore my hamstring dancing to Blue.
1: That song does go hard.
0: Dubba dee dubba die. And I live by those to the day. Now, you did lots of dancing, like performative, well, not performative dancing, but you were like in a dancing school.
1: Yeah.
0: Did you ever hurt yourself doing any dancing?
1: I mean, I've got weak ankles at the best of times, but my mum had a ripper on the dance floor, and I'll tell you about it after this.
0: 5223295 We want to hear your dancing injuries. Again, your dancing injuries. Give us a call. It's Tim and Davo. You're on K-Rock.

0: Somber there, bit of 12 to 12. We're Tim and Davo here on K-Rock. Thanks to the Ponds. Get along to the Ponds for a great night out with your mates. Not only is it a burger night, you can get yourself a burger for $16, but also trivia from 7 o'clock as well. But talk about dancing injuries, because I was at a wedding on Friday in Sydney. Quick trip up for one of my best mates, and his wife is Greek. And at one point, they hit the Zorba, and it was a beautiful moment. I've been to a couple of weddings where the Zorbas happen. And, Davo, if people haven't seen it, what's going on in the Zorba?
1: Well, everyone's linking arms. They're in a circle, and they're doing some quick feet movement as it gets faster and faster.
0: Absolutely.
1: And, it gets a bit chaotic, doesn't it?
0: There's always, like, a few aunties in there that really want to speed it up. What I love about those weddings as well is, like, the kids are so excited because they know, oh, we get to do the Zorba. We're going to do the Zorba. And I watched a man, I believe, fully break his ankle as we started getting up to speed.
1: Like this.
0: Have you found the DJ version?
1: Yeah, this is the LCD one from the 2000s. If you remember the film clip.
0: I asked you to get the real Zorba. Stop remixing cultures, David.
1: No, this was a huge hit in the 2000s. If you remember the film clip, you know.
0: Okay. Well, my wife, she's 30 weeks pregnant, so I was standing in solidarity. I'm so annoyed that that's the remix. I was standing with her because she wanted to Zorba, but she knew that it's like I probably shouldn't be hitting the Zorba at 30 weeks pregnant. So she gave it a miss, but we got a front row seat to this man breaking his ankle, we reckon.
1: The dance floor is a dangerous place. My mum Irene got in strife with this song.
2: Man, I feel like a woman.
0: Right.
1: She ran out onto the dance floor and slipped up, fell onto her back and laid there, realised couldn't get up pretty quickly, but she decided to turn it into a dance move and she called it the dead ant. And she just started moving her arms and legs as she laid on the floor.
0: That's
1: so
0: good. I actually,
1: smooth recovery.
0: trying to think and write at the same time, but I threw my neck out to this song at an 18th birthday party.
3: Of course,
1: your neck or your ass, mate.
0: And dancing injuries can take down the best of us. And it feels wrong as well, because you're putting yourself out there. You just want to have a good time. And then the dancing gods, they just want to bring you down.
1: Hmm.
0: Have you ever, like, you've never, or are you just like?
1: No, I'm pretty good on the dance floor. Very smooth. No recoveries needed.
0: You've got to be good somewhere. So the dance floor seems to be your spot. All right, we've got Beck in Greenvale. All the way from Greenvale's giving us a call. Beck, have you hurt yourself doing a bit of a boogie?
4: I have indeed. I had a party a couple of years ago and we were karaokeing and whatnot. Anyway, it was my party. I wanted to sing. I wanted the microphone. So I started singing. I don't recall the song. I'd had too many drinks. Next thing you know, I've done the splits, landed on the table, drinks went everywhere. But I grabbed the microphone back and finished my song.
0: Oh, of course.
4: I thought he would split up after that because I had to clean the floor up.
0: Diva till the end.
1: She's a professional.
4: Busted my knee as well, so yeah.
1: Oh, not nice. Not nice. Not for your birthday.
0: So did you say you were standing on a table and did the splits?
4: No. I was dancing on the floor and the guys had been spilling drinks all night and I slipped, did the split, and I landed on the table of drinks

0: was next to me. So, yeah, they went up in the air and all over me. But I'm finishing my song, hand me the microphone, please. And I sat on the floor and finished my song, and then we had to clean up the floor.
1: That's incredible.
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12: Hello again. Looking at your run home from Melbourne on the Westgate Freeway, it remains quiet and cruisy. Then on the Prince's Freeway, Geelong-bound traffic is building from Doherty's Road and then towards the Point Cook Bend. Back home in Geelong on La Trobe Terrace, congestion is slow in both directions between Church Street and Fyant Street. Over in Breakwater, it's a slow run right through Falmondras Road. And traffic is starting to pick up on the Bellarine Highway in patches through Moolap and Leopold's. 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
6: Partly cloudy tonight, tomorrow a shower or two in 15. Broadcasting on Wadawurrung Country, g'day, it's Andrew here in the newsroom. Two councils have called for the tracks between Little River and Werribee to start taking passenger trains again. Geelong and Wyndham have joined forces, calling on the state government to trial a direct rail connection between the two cities. They say it'd improve access to jobs, education, healthcare and Avalon Airport. A court has heard the 16-year-old boy accused of mowing down a woman in the Melbourne CBD yesterday was out on bail for unrelated offences. The teenager charged with multiple offences for allegedly striking the 57-year-old on Flinders Street before crashing into parked cars. He's been remanded in custody. With another tobacco store in Melbourne going up in flames this morning, the Nationals are raising concerns that neighbouring businesses are being caught in the crossfire. Shadow Gaming and Liquor Minister Tim McCurdy saying Spring Street needs to be doing more to combat the issue. Saudi Arabia's Riyadh Airport has been hit by another strike. A strike on Saturday saw 13 people killed and more than 300 injured. And US President Donald Trump has now told reporters he will consider stepping in.
7: We're going to look at it. We just found out about the recent attack, so we'll make a decision. We move very quickly.
6: And a 79-year-old Geelong man has shared his story as part of Ambulance Victoria's Shocktober campaign. Bob Bell suffered two cardiac arrests while at the Cardinia Aquatic Centre, but was saved thanks to the efforts of bystanders. Authorities say it's vital that as many people as possible learn CPR and how to use defibrillators.
4: Goddings, Geelong's Kubota dealer. 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
6: Nathan Lyon has expressed his disappointment at the lowly turnout during their first test in South Africa since Sandpaper Gate. With a 139-run lead heading into day four tonight in Durban, Lyon says there should be more interest.
8: The Australian cricket team competing against South Africa in South Africa, number one and number two going at it. I was expecting a bigger crowd, but they've been pretty quiet, to be honest with you.
6: Another busy day on the AFL trade front. Hawthorn has locked in a deal that would see Aiden Schubert and Sam Butler sent up to the Gold Coast in return for a string of draft picks. Grian Meyer's manager, meantime, has reiterated he's unlikely to leave Geelong with no contact from the Bombers on a deal since Friday afternoon. And South Australia have had a strong afternoon with the bat in the one-day cup clash against Victoria a short time ago, sitting 6 for 241. Geelong's Ollie Peake and Liam Blackford to get out with the bat for the Vics later on. Fellow local Millie Illingworth, meantime, nabbed one run for the Renegades in the T20 Spring Challenge match against the Scorchers. Perth now chasing a 139-run target.
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5: K-Rock weather.
6: Partly cloudy for the rest of today. Tomorrow, a shower or two in 15. Wednesday, cloudy and 25. And right now, it's 17 degrees. And you're up to date with Tim and Davo for your drive home.
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9: Yeah, good afternoon, wherever you are across Geelong. It is Tim and Davo here with you for your Monday. It is great having Andy back in the afternoons. He started working here at the radio station. And if you want to ever blame anybody about Davo getting into radio, Andy in the newsroom is the person that you can put that blame on, Davo. Isn't that right?
10: Yeah, that's right, because he wrote my resume, or basically wrote my journalist section of a breakfast radio show that I was meant to be on. He did it all for me and I copied his work and got the job. So,
9: And he suggested, he was like, hey, well, you can't just do exactly this. You need to put your spin on it.
10: Yeah, and I said, why would I do that? Yours is so good.
9: So thank you, Andy. We love it. And I think Andy's now going to be a permanent fixture here in the afternoons. I'm a bit worried because you guys have known each other for so long.
10: What, that was stacks on you?
9: Yeah, and I don't play fair if I feel like it's a two-on-one. And because I know you better than I know him, I think, unfortunately, I will target you in this instance, Davo.
10: Hey, where's this energy?

0: energy coming from, mate. You've had a great morning. I caught you this morning dancing on your way to work.
1: Yep.
0: David Bowie style, dancing in the street.
1: Dancing in the street. And I will never apologise. I was having a great morning walking away.
0: Air guitaring.
1: Yep. You missed the drumming section a little bit earlier on. It was a huge solo on Ryrie. Mm. And then by the time I got to Mallop, obviously a new role in the band in my brain that I'm playing into guitar. Power chord.
0: It was great to watch someone air guitar from a distance, knowing that you didn't know eyes were on you, but you were giving it everything you've got.
1: And even I knew in my heart of hearts, I still don't know how to play guitar very well. So even when I air guitar, it's not that flash. But get out there, be happy, air guitar your little hands off. Davo, we have a fair bit to get through for the next hour. It's our Monday game, In Sync, where you and I try and connect our brains. I'm feeling like today's a good day for connecting.
0: Okay, good. That makes one of us.
1: Okay. We'll get to it next. You're on K-Rock.

0: Me in. It's 5:10. We're Tim and Davo here on K-Rock. Thanks to the Ponds. Get along to the Ponds for a great night out with friends.
1: K-Rock's Tim and Davo. Try and get...

0: 3 minutes of Tim being mad at me over the airwaves, in sync, where you and I try to get in sync, saying the same word at the same time, 5 attempts.
1: Yes. I'll only get mad at you if you, because I get it. I have reacted, so you get enjoyment of trying to hurt me when we play this game. Because there was a period where you wanted the win just like me, because we've had wins and I saw you excited. But I think you get more joy out of watching me flip my lid.
0: I genuinely try.
1: Look at me
0: week.
1: When you say it. Don't wander your eyes, because it means you're lying.
0: Oh, I can't win here. It's awful.
1: We can't win here. Because you're trying to hurt me. You're not trying to succeed with me.
0: All right, you're getting hysterical, but all I want to do is play this game. We've got 5 attempts to say the same word at the same time. Do you have your first word?
1: I do. Do you?
0: Yes.
1: Okay. I believe in us, Lauren.
0: Yeah, me too.
1: We can
0: then.
1: Do this. We can do this. Come on, let's chase the dragon.
2: 3, 2, 1.
1: Wedding. Oh, really good start. Really good start. This is what it's all
0: wedding,
1: about.
0: Balloons.
1: Where'd you get balloon from?
0: I'm looking at one.
1: Is that... Sorry, she's pointing at the dartboard for punch and darts. She's not,
0: not you. Bit bloated today, mate.
1: Yeah, a little bit. And I was at a wedding this weekend, so... And there were heaps of balloons.
0: Yes.
1: Okay. Huh. Oh, well, where do we go from here? Okay.
0: It's obvious.
1: All right.
2: 3, 2, 1.
1: Flowers.
0: Mine was more obvious, wasn't it?
1: Don't do that part. Don't
0: wedding,
1: do the part where...
0: Balloons. Where are they both there? Always at parties.
1: Yeah, but I was looking for other iconic things at weddings.
0: Yeah, okay. So you said flowers. I've said party. Yeah, cool.
1: All right. You got this?
0: Yeah.
1: All right.
2: 3, 2, 1.
1: Photo
0: birthday.
1: Booth.
0: Oh. Tim, if anyone thinks I'm throwing this game,
1: we're on the same racetrack, but we're not driving the same car.
0: So
1: right
0: what do you
1: now.
0: Say?
1: I said photo booth. I'm just naming things that I saw at the wedding this weekend. All right, okay,
0: yeah.
1: All right,
2: 3, 2, 1.
1: Party bag.
0: Yeah, mine are better. Mine are definitely more obvious.
1: You. All right, we're okay.
0: Cake,
1: party bag. There's only one thing left. That we can say at the exact same time. This is our last chance. I believe in us. I know you don't, but I believe in us. Are you ready?
0: Yeah.
2: 3, 2, 1.
1: Fairy bread.
0: Wow, you really threw this one today, and I think you need to look yourself in the mirror. I want you to listen back to this one, Tim. Thanks. Come on, wrap it up. We'll talk about this off air.
1: Yeah, we will. There's words to be said for sure, and none of them are appropriate on air. NSYNC might be back next week here on K-Rock.

0: sun. Moving to the sun there. It is 5:16. Tim and Davo here to drive you home on K-Rock. And Davo, I had a long weekend because I was in Sydney for a wedding. And I saw something on Friday. And I've been wanting to talk to you about this. Now, I don't send voice notes ever. Mm-hmm. But I drafted a voice note and then deleted it because I needed to be here with you in person to share some news with you. And I think if you're listening, this is alarming. This is not what we want.
1: Okay.
0: Coming to Margaret Court Arena in Melbourne.
1: Yes.
0: Saturday, the 21st of November.
1: Mm-hmm.
0: You can buy a ticket to the HFC. Now, do you know what the HFC is?
1: No.
0: Humanoid Fighting Championship.
1: No. No. No.
0: Yeah. This is the description.
1: I thought it was healthy fried chicken.
0: The future of combat sport is here. Australia's first ever humanoid fighting event outside of China. So this is happening in China. And world championship style production and the Crystal Core trophy on the line. The 8-engine AI T-800 humanoid robots. One cage, one champion.
1: One cage. They're in the cage. They're in the cage.
0: We've locked them up, Davo, and asked them to fight one another.
1: This is everything
0: we've been worried about since we started doing this radio show together.
1: We've made them smart. We've made them have faith.
0: Yep.
1: We've made them fast.
0: Yep.
1: And now we're making them fight.
0: Each other.
1: Like this is bad. This doesn't look good for us humans.
0: No, I was certain that this was fake. I thought it was an AI post, but now with Facebook and Instagram, that little thing pops up and it says, hey, this has got AI written all over it. This is 100% real.
1: This is genuinely their origin story. This is ground zero where we look back and be like, hey, maybe we made them fight each other. It was probably a bad time.
0: Literally within the first year of proper development, they've got them to fighting. So, and the photo that they've used, one humanoid robot is in the air and it looks like he's about to stomp the skull of the other humanoid robot,
1: This is their Roman Empire.
0: This is like do you remember that show Robot Wars from like the 2000s? And it was like the remote control and like they would have like an axe on a lever and it'd be like, I'm 8-year old Jim. This is my dad, Paul. We're from Topping Shire and we built this on our weekends and this is a great way to spend family time. That was remote control.
1: Mm-hmm.
0: They didn't have a soul. They didn't have faith.
1: No.
0: They didn't have a consciousness. And now we've given them all of these things, like you said, and the first thing we do is make them compete against each other, put them in a cage, fight to the death.
1: And I'll bet you we'll all be in an amphitheatre screaming and carrying on, hooting and hollering about these two robots, absolutely ripping each other to shreds.
0: Yep.
1: This is bad news. You heard it here first.
0: Do you want to go?
1: Yeah.
0: Yeah.

0: That's Alex Warren there with Emerald Eyes. It's 5:25. We're Tim and Davo here to drive you home on K-Rock this afternoon.
1: 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The Royal Geelong Show. October 15th to 18th. Fun for the whole family.
0: Tell you what, Davo, this week we are going to talk as much about all the different ways you can win tickets to the Royal Geelong Show, which is the 15th to 18th of October. So it's this week, fun for the whole family. And not only are we playing punch and darts, but we want to celebrate all the kids that go to all the schools across Geelong, Surf Coast and the Bellarine.
2: Yeah, that's right. 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Yep. And then Tom and Loggy will be calling one lucky winner back this Friday. And they're going to get a family pass to the Royal Geelong Show for not only them, but for everyone in their class.
0: Just the coolest thing ever. Now, in school, Davo, let's talk about the class clown.

0: an aspect. Would you consider yourself in your schooling life, would have you been described by teachers, friends as a class clown?
1: Yeah, maybe a little bit.
0: Okay. Because I definitely feel like I love to make people laugh. And I feel like there was a few times where I overstepped.
1: Yeah. Have it'd be nice if you ever could as well make someone laugh.
0: Well, you never know until you just got to keep trying, right? It's all about surface area. You just got to see what sticks. Have I ever told you about, like, I think back to this moment, so I don't get embarrassed a lot, but I think back at this and it's very embarrassing. So my grade six teacher, Mrs. McKenzie, God rest her soul, I assume.
1: Light and love.
0: She took me aside and she was like, Tim, I think you're a bit of a attention seeker. I think you're distracting and all you're doing is trying to make your other classmates laugh. And I was like, okay, thank you so much. And I went out of her office and I stood up on a chair and I said, excuse me, everybody. I'm sorry for being an attention seeker and I'll work my hardest to not do that moving forward. And not understanding the irony of what I was doing.
1: Yes.
0: But it got a great reaction. So I...
1: Tim.
0: Loved it.
1: Tim, yeah. Tim.
0: Yeah. No,
1: how good.
0: Yeah, no, that's what she was asking me to write on the whiteboard over and over and over.
1: Yeah, well, you were obviously a class clown, but yep. You could be K-Rock's class clown at krock.com.au.
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3: Hello again. Looking at your run home from Melbourne on the Westgate Freeway, it remains quiet and cruisy. Then on the Prince's Freeway, Geelong-bound traffic is building from Doherty's Road and then towards a Point Cook Bend. Back home in Geelong on La Trobe Terrace, congestion is slow in both directions between Church Street and Fyant Street. Over in Breakwater, it's a slow run right through Falmondras Road. And traffic is starting to pick up on the Bellarine Highway in patches through Moolap and Leopold's. 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
2: I love reality TV.
3: I want to have a chat about an actor by the name of Tom Welling. Now, if you don't know the name, he was the star of a TV show called Smallville.
0: Wow. Take me back to 2008 right now.
3: Yeah, I mean, that's definitely very nostalgic for me as well. And of course, it was the TV series all about Superman.
0: Yeah, Clark Kent, essentially, is it him? As he's discovering that he's not a human being?
3: Yes.
0: Yeah, great.
3: It's the origin story.
0: Like the prequel.
3: Oh. Yeah. And it was a great show. I really got around Smallville, but he's had a bit of a different kind of Superman moment over the weekend in New York City. So he was traveling there for Comic-Con. He was doing a bit of an appearance there, obviously based on his Smallville TV show.
0: There's something like that coming to the new Crown Plaza in a couple of weeks. I'm seeing, because have you seen the show The Rookie?
3: No.
0: They're like a whole bunch of them are going to be here with some other things as well. So it's awesome that one of those is coming to Geelong really soon. So he was over in one. There's heaps of them in the States.
3: Yeah, and this one was in the Big Smoke, New York City. Now, he was staying in a beautiful hotel room which had a gorgeous view of the skyline. Of course, Manhattan skyline. What a place. What a view. Well, he's taken a photo of this view in his window, not realizing his reflection was actually in the photo. And unfortunately for Tom, he was naked.
0: Oh, you got to see Clark and Kent.
3: Clark Kent and the Superman.
0: Yeah, wow. Now, how have you seen the photo?
3: I've seen the blurred photo. I didn't want to look too deeply for the other.
0: Not even for work?
3: No, I mean, not for work.
0: How big's the blur?
3: Yeah, well, look, the photo did stay up for a few hours.
0: That's nice. It's impressive.
3: So he obviously felt pretty confident.
0: Yeah, well.
3: But no, it did stay up for a few hours. Obviously, someone's told him he's taken it down. But unfortunately for him, the photo was out there.
0: If that had happened to you, how would you be
3: me
0: feeling?
3: My Clark Kent. What were you going to say if that happened to you? Well, if that happened to you, Tim, come back to the mic. Come on.
0: That's not... We can't say that. today.
3: I regret it too.
0: Yes.
3: But what were you going to say?
0: I blacked out, if I'm being completely honest. Well, baby girl, time to go. If you want to see that story and everything else that is trending, hey ho, head to our website. krock.com.au. Sorry, bit of stomp clap came on and I blacked out again. Good radio all around. Live, baby girl. You're on. I've said that. I've been

0: Taylor Swift there with Patient Zero. It is Tim and Davo here to drive you home on K-Rock. And earlier this afternoon, Davo, we were joined by Andrew, the CEO of Geelong Food Share, for a start of a very important week.
1: Yes, yeah, certainly is. It's the Give Where You Live Feed Geelong Appeal Week, and we're going to find out exactly how we can get involved.
2: We've been around since 1990 when the Pyramid Building Society collapsed, and back then we were known as Geelong Food Relief Centre. Pretty complicated name. But now, the last couple of years, we rebranded as Geelong Food Share, pretty much to determine and distinguish all of the things we do. So we rescue a lot of food. We pick up from about 30 plus supermarkets and other retailers such as Routley's, one of your great partners. Glyn Harvey, who's an amazing supporter of ours, and we pick up a lot of food from these organisations. We sort it, we get it prepared, and then we distribute it via either two social supermarkets that we have or through over 70 community agencies. So many of those who you've connected with before, like Lazarus House or Outpost or Christchurch, a number of those groups, and that allows them to then do their programs and run their programs really well.
1: Before we get into this week and what it's all about, the social supermarkets, can you tell us a little bit more about that?
2: Yeah, so we've always had those, and I suppose the big part for us is a really significant element of dignity. When people, unfortunately find themselves in a circumstance that they probably didn't want to be in, that they still have the ability to just turn up to what is pretty much a sort of a small supermarket, an IGA, something like that. And so people come in, they get a voucher via somewhere like a Give Where You Live and then through the agencies they supply, and then they do some work through them. And I think there's some elements around that people do have some challenge in terms of going and visiting those places, hence they can go to others and just get food just directly. But through the agencies, they then get this wraparound support, which is really important to help with other things going on in their lives. Once they have that, they turn up at either of our two social supermarkets, one in Geelong and one in North Geelong, and they're just free to go shopping. And, pretty much so people might have a 20-point voucher, they'll walk out with a full shopping trolley of everything that they want.
0: Now, food insecurity is something that I think can hit a lot more people than maybe we all realise. How many people are you seeing come through here in Geelong at the moment?
2: Yeah, so our numbers, and look, it has been really interesting to try and see kind of obviously cost of living, everyone hears about it, but what does that really look like? And we're finding that people who are actually on dual incomes dual income families are now actually needing a bit of support to either pay for something like they're really, making choices. Do I pay the electricity? Do I pay the heating? Do I pay something? Or do I get food? And that becomes really challenging. So we're seeing a lot more people like that. We've got about 1,200 through per week in terms of, people that are supported. In terms of actual customers, it's a little bit less. But obviously, because really you find that's about, 2.8 people per customer who they're supporting. And so we are seeing a significant growth in all of that, which is, of course, we're in the business of actually wanting to go out of business, but unfortunately it's not working that way.
0: Now, we know that what you do through the community and your ethos is strengthening community food security through partnerships, education, sustainable food distribution. You also do free cooking classes, which I think is also a really important thing for people that may be not only in that situation, but also to learn that skill to be able to continue. I imagine this week is a very big week for yourself and your team and getting your message out there.
2: Yeah, exactly. And I think that's where we shifted from that all about food relief to recognise that actually we want to support people to really understand how can they give themselves the basics to then improve what they need to improve. And a lot of that is about, we've now got a community garden just down the road from our warehouse in North Geelong, which, very kindly Barwon Border have donated this land. And then we've really developed, and it gives the volunteers such an amazing space to grow food, but also then to teach kids, teach community groups and everything. Well, where does food come from? Teach them about seasonality, teach them about all of that sort of stuff. Bring that through the social supermarket around healthy choices and other things such as that. So in our social supermarkets, we actually have over 75% of healthy green items, the regular supermarkets, kind of the bigger ones, are over 60% discretionary. So it's a really massive shift in terms of we're trying to support that healthy, nutritious side. And then the cooking classes are the next step, where we bring in groups, and it's amazing. So we work with a lot of community groups who they have their participants participants, they come in and they just bond. And I think that's part of as well what all of this is about. It's not just the food. It's actually about how can people cook together, learn together, and then sit around and have a really delicious meal together and take home some stuff together. So it's sort of fits that package, but we do it with the agencies, both our supporting partners like Give Where You Live, but also then the agencies downstream who actually work really closely in that place-based environment where they're participants.
1: Can we have a chat about the Feed Geelong Appeal Week? So what are you guys hoping to achieve and what difference could the community supports make throughout this week?
2: Yeah, so Feed Geelong is an initiative run by Give Where You Live, and Give Where You Live have been a supporter of Geelong Food Share for many years. They're really looking and reaching out to the community to be able to contribute funds, which actually then lead to support to community groups who, you know, end up with participants. And ultimately, you know, one of those vouchers that goes via Give Where You Live, they'll come to our supermarket and people will walk away with a full trolley of food. They'll choose their own food. You know, they might, their kids might love pumpkin but hate broccoli. So they'll choose what they want, and that's really important as well. It's not just about dumping food on people. And so this whole week is about Give Where You Live looking for support to try and build up community awareness of the issue, but also then to raise funds.
0: Well, Andrew, we appreciate your time and what you're doing at Geelong Food Share. If people want to get involved, whether that's donating or hear more about your story, or if they want to get involved, what is the best way that they can do that?
2: Yeah, our website is always the very best. So in terms of for Geelong Food Share type things, and also, of course, there's the Give Where You Live website for all their information, and particularly about this week, about Feed Geelong.
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0: Tim and Dave are here to drive you home on K-Rock this afternoon. And the show is all thanks to the Ponds. Get along to the Ponds for a great night out with friends. And time to get out of here.
1: Good time.
2: All right.
1: Adios.
3: Yeah, another unhinged day for you and I here in the studio, of course.
0: Yeah, I mean, you caught me before the show even started. I told you I walked to work today and you acted like it had... This was news to you, but you knew that I walked to work because you stalked

0: me. Pretty much up Moorabool Street as I walked in, unbeknownst to me, and I was having a great old time air guitaring and having a bit of a boogie on my walk to work.
1: Yeah,
0: because I was listening to some music.
1: Yeah, but it felt performative. It didn't feel like it was for you. It felt like it was for the people watching you. And that's exactly how I felt as an onlooker when you air guitared as you walked across a main road.
0: I tell you what, I'm actually really impressed with your poker face all afternoon, because you waited until the show started to tell me. Because I even said to you, I was like, oh, I walked past your place and I was worried that you'd be annoyed if I bumped into you because you might have just wanted to walk to work yourself.
1: Yeah, very considerate.
0: And not even, there was not even a sniff, a whiff that you had stalked me and shamed me for my, what were you calling my David Bowie dancing in the street.
1: Yeah.
0: and I'll continue to dance in the street. I can't be stopped. I can't be tamed.
1: Yeah.
0: Obviously, I've been, you know, dealt this incredible body and this
1: incredible moves. Look, you've handled all of this very well by calling me a hairy pig live on radio. So you know what I mean?
0: Well, don't bring it up again. I felt bad. So now you're just quoting me, but I refuse to say it again. Well, this dancing queen and this hairy pig are going to get out of here. We'll be back tomorrow afternoon from 3 p.m. Till then, do us a favour. Take it easy.
1: Oink, oink.
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15: Good evening. Traffic remains quiet and cruisy if you run home from Melbourne on the Westgate Freeway and the Princes Freeway, taking just 44 minutes from Port Melbourne all the way through to Corio. Back home in Geelong on the Trobe Terrace, it's still a slow run in both directions between Church Street and Fine Street. Over on the Surf Coast Highway, traffic is gradually building both ways in patches through Grovedale and Mount Dunedin. And keep an eye out for some works on Bowen Heads Road right through Charlemont and Armstrong Creek. 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That's worth pulling over for. End October 13 at participating stores. More traffic for the drive.

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3: A bit of cloud about tonight. Tomorrow, a shower or two in 15. Broadcasting on Wadawurrung Country, good evening. It's Andrew here in the newsroom. Police are investigating after an infant girl was hit by a car to the southwest of Ballarat this afternoon. The girl was airlifted to hospital with life-threatening injuries after the collision in Smythesdale around 20 past one. Telstra outages are set to impact customers in Janjuk over the next week and a half. From today, works are underway on their local mobile base station to improve 4 and 5G services. The works, though, won't impact NBN services or coverage from other providers. Labor is trying to distance itself from issues that have emerged from the decision to ban the credit card surcharge. Small businesses say they're being forced to shoulder the extra cost, while the ATO has been slapped down after its call not to accept credit card payments. Small Business Minister Anna Lee has told Parliament she's working through the reforms introduced by the Reserve Bank, but she didn't have much notice.
4: On October 1st, the ATO announced their decision that they would not be accepting credit cards, and that's when I found out.
3: Westpac is cutting another 102 jobs. It comes as part of a year-long restructure and just months after the bank assured staff the cuts had come to an end. And a Geelong man says he's eternally grateful after twice being saved by the community while suffering cardiac arrests. 79-year-old Bob Bell encouraging others to be aware as Ambulance Victoria continues its Shocktober campaign, with the community encouraged to learn CPR and how to use defibrillators.
1: Bowen Timber, family-owned and operated, Breakwater and Drysdale.
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3: Zach Butters has revealed he contemplated going public with his planned return to Victoria during his final season at the Power. The new Bulldogs star had already made up his mind about his exit ahead of this year's campaign, but couldn't make it official until the season wrapped up. Butters, though, is open to the idea of players being transparent about their future plans.
5: I feel like I'd be able to show up and front up and do it, but I'm not sure if the rest of the AFL landscape is ready to be able to deal with that and how the commentary around that goes about.
3: Meantime, a fairly quiet day on the trade front. Talks have reportedly stalled as the Bulldogs attempt to trade for Brisbane defender Keaton Coleman. The 26-year-old has had an injury-riddled last couple of years. Aiden Schubert and Sam Butler, meantime, officially set to leave Hawthorn for the Suns with a deal locked in. And the action resumes in South Africa in around half an hour's time as the Proteas look to salvage the situation against the Aussies. They were knocked out for 284. Australia now with a 139-run lead going into day four.
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2: K-Rock weather.
3: A bit of cloud about tonight. Tomorrow, a shower or two in 15, and cloudy, also 15 on Wednesday. Right now, it's 17 degrees and time for Tom and Loggie up late.
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7: Mate, what a big Monday it was. 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
7: And they do.
6: I had my first experience yesterday, so we'll go through that as well. 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

0: get enough this morning? We've got you sorted with Tom and Lottie up late on K-Rock 955. 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
1: So I was in Melbourne yesterday for the Melbourne Marathon.
2: Mm-hmm. Along with hundreds of thousands probably.
1: That's insane.
2: I saw the start line and I was like, damn.
1: I thought, right, 20,000 people running the actual marathon itself. Say everybody brings one person.
2: Yeah.
1: Then that's 40,000. There'll be 40,000 odd people floating around. But a lot of people had like three, four people with them. Yeah. There'd be groups. Anyway, it was such a vibe.
2: If you are a serious marathon runner, sorry to derail you for a second, you want to be at the front, yeah?
1: It's tiered, like the takeoffs. It's not waves in the sense that like it's not everybody these people start now yeah. 5 minutes later or whatever. Everyone starts at the same time, and the footage is incredible of everybody rolling off. I think it's Batman or
2: Batman Avenue or whatever near Rod Laver.
1: Yeah, and I was on the footbridge above it. And the MCs are like revving everyone up, and then bang, this sea of people just takes off. It's incredible. It's such a thing, but you're right. The people that are going to run a faster time start at the front.
2: They start at the front.
1: And they, progressively go back.
2: Yeah.
1: Eliud Kipchoge is his name. He's the GOAT of running, and he won, and he just got a course record as well.
2: Oh, well done.
1: Different setup this year too, so they ran it almost backwards from previous years, and there was less elevation and stuff. But everyone did an amazing job. It was really warm to be running a Mara. So here's what I did. I dropped my people off.
2: Yep.
1: And then I bolted back to where I'd parked. Managed to get a park in Yarra Park in the actual MCG. So
2: good on you.
1: And that was amazing because when we left later around lunchtime, not everybody's leaving at the same time. And so we were able to just cruise out. It's not like, you know, when a gig finishes and then there's logjam trying to get
2: stuck
1: out.
2: In there.
1: Anyway, so jumped on the train at Jollymont. Oh, so got back to the car and grabbed my things that I needed for the rest of the morning. Then jumped on the train at Jollymont, went to Flinders Street, and then got down to Spencer Street, got a tram down to St Kilda,
2: Fitzroy Street.
1: And that was my first spot. So because they run down to sort of Brighton, Elwood area, and then they come back up. And as they came back up, Beaconsfield Parade, where Fitzroy Street hits Ackland, that was where I sort of was waiting, saw them for the first time, then got around into Albert Park, saw them come around again through there, and then back again after they'd run around Albert Park, and then I jetted across to St Kilda Road, whereas they have to go back out onto Fitzroy Street and loop around on St Kilda Road. So I had a little head start to get back to the MCG. I still did not win. When I say win, it wasn't a race.
2: It was a spectator race. Of course it was.
1: But I still didn't manage to get back to the G in time to see them come running in, which was a bit of a shame.
2: Yeah.
1: I did stop at the toilets.
2: Well, that's good. The ones that were for the runners or?
1: For everybody.
2: Wait, are they for everybody?
1: Yeah. Well, no one knocked on the door. Like, no one was waiting when I got out of the toilet.
2: Good on you for going in there. Because from what I know, a marathon.
1: But it was just before NGV and they were behind me. But then once I got out, I was like, oh, that's the pacer for, you know, behind them. So, they must have passed me. God damn, go.
2: Yeah.
1: The smartest thing I did, I had a backpack full of drinks and snacks and stuff to keep me going.
2: Yeah.
1: And them after the race if they wanted. I had a whole heap of supplies and stuff, right? Yeah. But I took Indy's scooter because I was like, I don't know how I'm going to get around. And I had this game plan marked out where they would all my viewing spots, apart from the G, would be close to each other down St Kilda, Albert Parkway. So I didn't have much of a commute, much of a run between those spots.
2: Because, you can't drive. The roads are closed.
1: No, exactly right. Yeah. So, but I was like, oh, an Uber. Ubers were like $40 to get to St Kilda from
2: CBD.
1: And I didn't know how long I'd have to wait for them. So the tram getting down to St Kilda.

0: was fine. But I took Indy's Razor scooter with the pink wheels. And I...
1: Did you really?
0: Yeah, so I got to Flinders...
1: Was it big enough for your foot?
0: Just. Yeah. So I got to Flinders Street and I was... Yeah. And wanting to get to Spencer Street to catch a tram, and it was like 11 minutes away, and I was like, I don't have time for this, so I got out on Flinders Street, and I'm like fanging down Flinders Street.
1: Hang on.
0: On the scooter.
1: Why didn't you take a skateboard?
0: At like 6:30 in the morning. Well, it's not as manoeuvrable. This was my thinking. I was like, right. I can skate, but I can't weave through a crowd on a skateboard as well as I could with a scooter.
1: So hang on. The scooter, a child scooter, I'm guessing that the handles weren't in the right spot for you. Were you like crouching the whole time?
0: A little bit, but also my hands were just sort of down near my knees. That's all. So, and just flying, and then so the main use that it got. So, any scooter has never travelled so fast and for so long.
1: Wow!
0: I got out onto St Kilda Road, and I'm down in St Kilda, and I just punch it straight up, you know, past Domain, past sort of the Shrine of Remembrance,
1: yeah,
0: as far as I could go, right up to NGV,
1: scooting everywhere.
0: And I was in the bike lane, and there was people riding in the bike lane, but I'm like going alongside the marathon runners. So I'm like, and there's these crowds are like cheering as like they're going past, which is beautiful. And this is one of the main takeaways I had from my first ever marathon supporting and spectating was the vibe was so beautiful and everyone was so supportive of everyone. And I got really good at like cheering on strangers, like dig deep, guys, keep pushing. Oh, you're doing a great job, all of that
1: stuff. So did they inspire you to scoot harder?
0: Yes. I was like, yes, I am good. Yes. So I will dig deep. And oh my God, because it's a one leg movement too. So by the time I got up to Flinders Street, I was like, oh my God, my legs are burning. Don't tell anyone because these guys have just run 40
1: pace. Oh my God, don't you dare
0: say anything. Anyway.
1: So they don't have a snake?
0: Yeah, can I have a lolly? Or,
2: Tom and Loggy in the evening. Just go with it. On K-Rock.

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1: Just don't understand, mate. Everything comes in its correct container, you know. Bag stuff comes in a bag. And box stuff comes in a box. But when it comes to puff pastry or short crust pastry or anything like that, you find in the freezer section a lot of the time. I think there's one, there is a good one that's refrigerated, but anyway, sidebar. That comes in a box that's not a box. It comes in a box that's got no sides and it's only got the bottom part, like a book, like a taco, like a roll.
2: Yeah.
1: And then when you finish with one or two of the pastries, you go to pull it back in the freezer and it's just a constant like falling out.
2: Juggling.
1: Going everywhere. Yeah, like it's not contained.
2: No.
1: And I just don't understand.
2: Anna's in East Shore. I did say, hey, I said, you okay? You seem like life might be a bit boring at the moment. But Anna from East Geelong's called up. Morning, Anna.
3: Morning, how are you?
2: Good, mate. What do you reckon about this pastry situation, Loggie's pastry situation?
3: Great idea, but the box already exists.
1: So I'm getting the wrong brand is what you're saying?
3: I don't know if you can still get them, but you used to be able to purchase a packet that had a plastic box and you put it in there and seal it up.
1: Right. Okay. Well, I've never experienced this.
2: And so you keep it and then you buy the other ones and you put them in when you bring it home. Is that the sort of idea?
3: Yes, correct.
2: Okay.
1: Uh-huh. Like a business folder.
2: Like a reusable. Well, you could just use a business folder.
1: Yeah.
2: I think Kate's on the line from Armstrong Creek. You were going to tell us similar, Kate.
4: I think there's an even easier solution. Like, why isn't it just, like, wrapped where they're resealable bags instead of the flimsy little plastic?
2: I love that. Genius.
1: Yeah, why wouldn't you have a Ziploc bag?
4: Saving in the freezer as well.
1: Kate, you are a genius. We need to write to the people in the know.
2: Thank you, she says.
1: Why? Why have they gotten away with it for so long, giving us a half-ass box?
2: Yeah, all right, we've got a third person on the line. Good morning, you're live on the air. What's your take on the way that pastry is packaged at the supermarket?
5: Well, it's easy. You just make sure that you don't damage the plastic. And you put that on the open end and it stays inside.
2: Oh, like the strips that go, the sheets blue, that go in between them. You get one of those and wrap it around it, do you?
5: No, it comes in a plastic sleeve.
2: So the shrink wrap on the outside.
1: Oh, the shrink wrap. No, but I have to tear that apart because it's shrink wrap, so you can't. Do you know what I mean? It's one of those.
2: Be better. No, just be more strategic about it.
1: I can't be more better.
2: I can't be more better. Ain't that the truth? Chris in Mount Dunedin, ain't that the truth?
6: It is the truth, mate. Good morning, guys.
1: Morning.
6: Look, I've got one word for you.
1: Uh-oh.
6: Tupperware. I'm sure they've got a container that fits it. They've got a container for everything else.
1: Okay, mate, when's your next party? I'll be there.
2: What? Don't get aggressive.
1: No, as in his Tupperware party. He's clearly on the selling train.
2: Yeah, okay. I see what you're doing, Chris. Yeah. Good hustle.

0: didn't get enough this morning? We've got you sorted with Tom and Lottie up late on K-Rock 955. 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
2: Good evening. It's a cruisy run home from Melbourne on the Westgate Freeway and same with the Princes Freeway. You've got no dramas past the Point Cook Bend Mulpy Bypass and then right through to the Geelong Ring Road. Back home in Geelong, in Newtown, there's been a crash on Latrobe Terrace, northbound in Noble Street. You've got heavy delays building both ways there. On the Ballerine Highway, there's some minor congestion building in both directions in Patras through Leopold. Weather conditions can change quickly, so it's important Victorians plan and prepare this fire season. 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More traffic for the drive home? Keep it K-Rock.
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0: Didn't get enough this morning? We've got you sorted with Tom and Lottie up late on K-Rock 955. 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
1: You ready? Let's
2: I'm so ready.

0: been a while since we've done that.
1: I know, and we remembered. Go us.
2: Yes.
1: And welcome, AJ. It's good to have you in here, buddy.
0: Oh, it's so good to be back doing this game.
1: How long do you think it's been?
0: 2 years.
2: 2 years?
1: 2 years.
2: 2 years.
1: Wow.
0: We wasted a year with 1 second song.
1: Hey.
2: 1 second song was actually a massive waste of time because you just smashed it every single time.
1: No, but remember how I was not allowed to answer the first question?
2: You had to be handicapped.
1: Because I wasn't good at it.
2: Yeah.
1: But Lyrical Headlines is different. This is when AJ reads lyrics to popular songs as news headlines.
2: As he does in his day job, as if they're news bulletins. Yes,
1: and
2: yeah.
1: And we have to say artist and song to get a point.
2: Best of three arrangement. Close. No.
1: Names are our buzzers.
2: Names are our buzzers. That's it. Gosh, you know, every game that we're bringing back all have spiels, and going into them, I'm like, I don't think this one has a spiel, and then muscle memory kicks in.
0: It's all coming back to you now.
2: Certainly
1: is. Celine Dion.
0: I was thinking about that, but that's not one of the songs.
1: Damn. Extra point? Let's see.
2: Okay. I think we're ready to go.
0: Do you want to ask about the theme?
2: Oh, is there a theme? There's a theme.
1: Yes.
2: Okay. What is the theme?
0: Well, we're bringing the game back. We're on a bit of a comeback trail at the moment. So, yes, the theme this week is comebacks.
1: Okay.
2: Okay.
1: I like
2: immediately
1: it.
2: Things are swirling.
1: Yes,
2: here we go. All right. Question number one, Lyrical Headlines.
0: How to read the news. Hey, it's AJ with your latest K-Rock news, and I was sick and tired of the waiting lost, and you were mad at me for so much more.
2: Oh.
0: I was bored listening to the same old chords.
2: Tom.
0: You,
2: Tom. It's Powderfinger, Lost and Running.
0: Let's hear it.
1: Ah, good.

0: know, this song always sticks out to me because one of the first radio stations I worked at, I found in just the files somewhere, a guy that used to work there had done a parody song to this. And it was lost in Bunnings. And so I still, I'm still lost in Bunnings. It's so good.
1: That genius. Is such a good song.
2: Everybody talks about Odyssey No. 5 and Vulture Street. Dream Days at the Hotel Existence is a masterpiece.
1: Well, we will be giving you more Powderfinger news in trending in the next 15 minutes or so.
2: Wonderful. Have you guys seen them?
1: I've seen them before,
0: yeah. No, I never got to see them live, so I'll be keen to see them next
2: time. I asked for tickets for my 16th birthday to the farewell tour, and Mum and Dad are like, yeah, we'll get them for you. And then they forgot.
0: Oh, no.
1: Barely a memory.
2: And Mum and Dad are listening. No, I haven't forgotten about that.
1: Yeah, tickets are on sale in a couple of weeks.
0: Okay, in a week or so. Yeah, all right, so that's 1 point to me. Question number two for Lyrical Headlines, The Return.
2: Hey, it's AJ with your latest K-Rock news, and there's no need to analyse this kind of emotion because it comes naturally. A simple case of feeling love and devotion. So tell me tenderly, I want to give my life to you. I want to feel my blood run through you. And oh, I want to touch you over and over and over.
0: Tom, oh, wait, so press the wrong button. Tom, it's John Farnham, Two Strong Hearts.
2: Sarah.

0: I just remember this game works perfectly for my brain, like your
1: and not, yeah. not mine.
0: 1 second
1: no,
0: song works for your brain.
1: Because I'm, yeah. what am I?
0: Audio guy.
1: Yeah.
0: And I'm more about the words. All right. Do you want to do the third one just for pride? Yes. Let's go. All right. Question number three.
2: AJ with your latest K-Rock news. No matter how hard I tried, you keep pushing me aside and I can't break through. There's no talking to you. It's so sad that you're leaving. It takes time
1: Loggy.
2: To believe.
1: It's Cher and it's Do You Believe?
2: Let's hear it.

0: Well done, Log.
1: Number one in a long time before that came out.
0: Yeah.
1: It was huge in 1999.
2: Yeah,
0: late 90s anyway. Yeah.
1: Great song.
2: She's just epic. Nice. She needs to come back more.
0: Well, that was a great round of lyrical headlines.
2: Yay, we'll take
0: the winner's sound effect, but that can be for all of us because we all participated. It went very smoothly. All right, thanks for that, AJ. We'll play again next Monday.
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1: One of my mates was over one of my other mates' house and fell down the stairs. Three steps they missed and they went bang straight on their bottom. Mm. So they've got a massive bruise on their ass. They're okay. They're okay, thank God, because oh no, the stairs has gotten them.
2: Do you want to do it?
1: Sure.
2: Here we go.
3: Oh no.
1: The stairs
3: got to me.
1: Yeah, when did the stairs get you? Mm. You know what I mean? A lot can happen around stairs.
2: So true, mate. Mm. Just in general.
1: Really?
2: Yeah.
1: No, and then a lot of people can get bruised ass for one reason or another.
2: I don't think I've proper fallen downstairs. I've definitely had close calls.
1: I have. My grandfather caught me. It was like two stairs, like up and then a platform and then up. And yeah. I fell down when I was a kid. Brrr, and he caught me right at the end.
2: Oh,
1: Good catch,
2: Dillo. 52232955. Matt in Bell Post Hill. What happened to you, mate?
4: So it was probably the day before my teeth extraction at the hospital, believe it or not, which was last week, the Wednesday night. We had a bit of a slippery hallway for some reason on the corner into the lounge room. So it's not the stairs, it's into the lounge. And we'd been slipping on it all day and, you know, I'd been like, what the hell is that? And the wife had done the hopping and she didn't know and she's a cleaner. Anyway, so we let it go. My little ones had slipped over and we'd had a laugh and I've gone into the room, watching Netflix. It's about 1 a.m. I'm like, I'll sneak out to the kitchen because, you know, I'm not going to be able to have food, which I haven't really had food since because I've had my teeth done. Yeah. So I went out, got some ice cream, and just as I was going out to the hallway, I was like on a bit of a mission, and I hit that spot, and both my feet at once went out from under me somehow.
1: No!
4: I've gone up in the bed, but I don't know how it's happened because I've landed on my right leg, and like I've got the biggest, I'm telling you, bruise now. Under my kneecap. A bit of a sore butt too, but
2: yeah,
4: I landed on my knee.
2: Gonna ask. How's your butt?
4: It was a little bit sore on the right cheek, but yeah, my knee on my right side. So I did the damage to the right side, but it must have been like my heel had gone into my, you know, butt. And then
1: you kicked your own ass. That's a new one as well.
2: Yeah. Well, sorry to hear about the knee and wild that the

0: dental surgery wasn't the most painful thing.
1: Oh, yeah, exactly. Megan and Lara, yeah. When did the stairs get you, or do you have a weird bruise on your arm?
2: I may have a weird tattoo on my bum, but not a bruise currently.
0: Oh, yeah.
2: Well, it was a few years ago. Partner and friends and I had gone to Tassie for like a joint birthday weekend. The first night we got there, we had a little two-story like Airbnb that we booked, and I have tripped going up the stairs.
0: Yeah.
2: And I was like, oh, silly goose, I'll watch my step. And not even 5 minutes later, I've turned around to go back down the stairs and have gone the full flight on my ass.
1: No! So how many bangs was it?
2: It was carpet. It was carpet, so like it was kind of nice.
1: Oh.
2: But still definitely painful nonetheless. The whole flight of stairs.
1: Yeah. You can tell you've got tattoos because you're like, the burn was kind of nice.
0: All right, Kerry in Mount Dunedin, are you calling to tell us about how you hit yourself on the stairs or your bruised butt or both?
3: Yes, but it was actually a step and it was theatrical. So I was actually supporting my son, who remained nameless, but it does rhyme with Brian.
1: Okay.
3: And he was, I was actually just watching, and I was on that little platform when I was watching the basketball, but I didn't realise I was actually on that platform, and that he's throwing his water bottle up in the air asking me to go and fill it up.
0: Yeah.
3: So I thought, hurry, quick. So when I thought I was running across the court, I was actually running down the steps, and I was in my work gear with high heels on and a dress and ran, and then the whole trip, running forward because I couldn't get my step and ended up spreading myself across a very slippery court with my arms out and skidded into the middle of the court. And I was like, oh my God, what have I just done?
0: Did you catch the bottle?
3: Boy, he looked at me going, oh my God, Mum, what are you doing? Yeah. What are you doing? So I just picked myself up, brushed myself down, and went and got the water.
1: Oh my God.
0: Yes, that sounds like you didn't catch the bottle then.
3: I did fill up the water. I didn't smash the bottle. Nothing happened. Just me and my
0: car. Just spread eagle.
1: Did they ask you to be part of the cheer team after that? Because obviously you can do the splits.
3: God, no. They told me to stay away.
0: Bree's in Banno. Morning, Bree.
4: Good morning, guys. How are you this morning?
0: Good, thanks. Right. How's your butt?
4: Well, the butt's well and truly recovered now. I'm going way back, but it is something I've never forgotten.
1: Yeah.
4: Back in the old days, the bended elbow.
0: Yes.
4: I was upstairs, heading downstairs, and they were in the middle of a drug raid upstairs.
1: Oh.
4: As I was walking downstairs, the coppers knocked me and I rolled all the way to the bottom of the stairs, like a proper roll. Imagine A over T. It was amazing.
0: Oh my gosh, Bree. Did anybody stop to check that you're okay?
4: I've never ever forgotten it. Never.
0: Did anyone stop to check that you're okay?
4: No, they were all worried about the drugs, not me.
1: Okay. Oh my God. So I guess you probably would have got bruises on the back and the front then, or was it just...
4: I was covered in bruises, but I had a bit of concussion, and I'm like one of the nicest people going around. Mm. I'd never heard a fly, but apparently I was that concussed, I ended up getting in a fight in the taxi line because someone pushed in front of me. I don't remember any of that.
0: Yeah, it was definitely the concussion. It wasn't the 16 beers you had before.
5: 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Every class has one. The joker. The prankster. The kid who can't stop making fart noises with their armpit. Yeah. The class clown. Always bringing the smiles to the classroom. 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
1: So what we're going to do is we're going to take a leap forward, let's say a couple hundred years in time, and they read about the legend of Tim, they read about the legend of Davo, mm-hmm. and they want to do a ritual where they bring five items to try and summon the ghost of us. First on the list, an Essendon scarf. 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
2: Yes.
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1: Sounds like you're saying it this time.
2: Yeah.
1: Which is a burden off my shoulders to be the one to say it out loud.
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0: Hugh and Dave. 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
1: 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It's track number 6 on our album, Darling. 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

0: We're watching it at the moment in the Ling household. The Perfect Lie. Have you seen that advertised? Be careful watching it with kids.
1: Okay.
0: A lot of...
1: Don't. No, don't worry
2: top
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2: Top quadrant?
0: Top quadrant, yep. Lots and lots of
2: well,
0: top quadrants.
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0: lovely.
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0: I'm still watching it. 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
5: 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It's climate conscious and perfect. 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Ooh, plug into some more like this.

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1: So what we're going to do is we're going to take a leap forward, let's say a couple hundred years in time, and they read about the legend of Tim, they read about the legend of Davo, mm-hmm. and they want to do a ritual where they bring five items to try and summon the ghost of us. First on the list, an Essendon scarf. Second one, I would say a can of Pepsi Max.
2: Yes.
1: A pot plant? Honestly, a watch.
2: I reckon there's things that are missing from your list. Definitely be a certificate officially declaring that Tim Bolch is always right.
1: Nah, that's all right. I'm happy to be wrong.
2: Are you saying that I'm wrong by bringing that up and you're right by saying that that's...
1: Sounds like you're saying it this time.
2: Yeah.
1: Which is a burden off my shoulders to be the one to say it out loud.
0: Tim and Davo are driving Geelong in the Surf Coast home. 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
2: Already some traffic action out there in the Geelong CBD on Ryrie Street and Latrobe Terrace. Ormond Road is a bit busy inbound and on to MacKillop Street. If you are getting V-line this morning, the next few services to Southern Cross are running at a reduced capacity, so get there early if you would like your bum on a seat. If you're utilising a vehicle to head into Melbourne, it is an hour and 2 minutes from Ryrie Street to Port Melbourne. 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
4: Hey there, it's Nicole taking a look at what's coming up in the news this morning. A man has been arrested as part of an ongoing drug trafficking investigation in Hoppers Crossing. The AFL has made no decision whether to formally investigate an incident involving Carlton players at a weekend party. Police pursuits across Victoria have hit their highest levels in a decade, more than 1,100 chases recorded in the past 12 months. The Australian Red Cross Lifeblood has issued an urgent appeal for donors, 190 needed in Geelong over the next week. And Russia has continued to target Ukraine energy sites despite Donald Trump's declaration of an energy ceasefire. In sport, the Aussies are in the box seat going into the final day of the first test against South Africa in Durban, and Essendon has lured out of favour line Kitty Coleman to the hangar. A shower or two in 15 today, and we'll have more news at 6.
1: West Geelong? It's Geelong West.
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3: It is pretty busy already throughout the Geelong CBD. The Princes Highway is not escaping the busyness. It is quite busy in both directions through Cryo and Norlane. Thompson Road struggling a little bit through Norlane southbound as well. If you're heading into Melbourne, the Geelong Ring Road and the Princes Freeway certainly are not struggling. They are looking superb. No dramas at the Maltby Bypass or the Point Cook Bend. And then it is smooth sailing under the Westgate Freeway and over the bridge into Melbourne. It's Travel Tuesday at Flight Centre. 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More traffic all day while you work. 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
7: Broadcasting on Wadawurrung Country, hey, it's AJ with your latest K-Rock news. A man has been arrested as part of an ongoing drug trafficking investigation in Hoppers Crossing. A large amount of ketamine, steroids and peptides allegedly found at a home, along with $50,000 in cash. A 29-year-old man to face the Melbourne Magistrates Court today on a number of charges. Stonehaven CFA says its volunteers are not deterred after another attempted break-in to their station. The brigade taking to social media to report another attempted break-in with windows smashed and a crowbar used to attempt to force a door open. They have said the station was not breached and all equipment remains. Police pursuits across Victoria have hit their highest level in a decade. More than 1,100 chases have been recorded in the past 12 months, and according to police, many involved teenagers in stolen cars or disqualified drivers trying to avoid being caught. An unwanted distraction for the Liberals ahead of next month's state election. It's dumped its candidate for the seat of Croydon with no reason given. It's now endorsed Toby Woolridge, who is the son of former Health Minister Michael Woolridge. Additional private hearings are to be held for the Anti-Semitism Royal Commission. They'll focus on terror threat levels and security arrangements around the time of the Bondi terror attack that claimed 15 lives. And the calls again being put out for blood donors. Red Cross Lifeblood says reserves have hit their lowest level in just under a decade due to a long cold and flu season. Anya Tandon from Red Cross says they need local donors to roll up their sleeves.
8: We have 200 donors that we really need over the next 7 days to come in and donate, and that's across all blood types.
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7: Essendon has lured out of favour Lion Kitty Coleman to the hangar. The Lion, who polled Norm Smith medal votes back in 2023, requesting a trade to the Bombers. Coleman has missed all three of the Lion's flags due to injury. Gold Coast's Ava Usher has claimed the Round 9 Rising Star nomination. The Sun, with 16 touches and 7 score involvements in the win against Melbourne. Usher was picked 7 for the Suns last year. And Football Australia has called out the booing of the Welcome to Country at the Australia Cup final. The pre-game ceremony saw several boos, with the sport saying it's not reflective of the attitude of soccer. The incident has been criticised for shining a negative light on a historic night for the sport in Australia.
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9: Good morning, Liam Robertson from Surfing Victoria here with your morning surf report. Well, light offshore breezes first thing.

0: morning, but that will give way to a southwest change. So we're expecting mid-morning along the surf coast and the Ballerine. We've still got good-sized waves as well in that head-high range. That swell will increase throughout the day with those winds coming in, but making it really lumpy and bumpy later on this morning. So get in nice and early. There's still clean waves also on the protected corners as well, more in that shoulder-high range. As always, if you are going for surf, surf with a mate and play it safe by the water.
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2: K-Rock weather.
3: A shower or two on the top of 15 degrees today. Right now we're sitting at 8. You're up to date with Tom and Loggy.
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4: Good morning, 5 minutes past six. Welcome to Tuesday. How are you going, Log?
5: I'm doing real well, my friend. And what about you?
4: Good, thank you. It's a sort of bit of a crispy spring morning out there, isn't it?
5: It's a bit cold.
4: Woke up and was like, me head. It's bald.
5: Okay.
4: As soon as it's cold, that's the first place you feel it.
5: Yeah, okay.
4: Want to know second place you feel it?
5: No, definitely not.
4: Great.
5: I'm cool. Punch and darts, looking forward to that. Hopefully a dart hits me in the face and I forget everything that's happened in the last 2 minutes. But you could win a whole bunch of tickets to the Royal Geelong Show and it starts this Thursday. Can you believe it?
4: Yes, I was coordinating with friends yesterday when I'm going. I'm trying to work out sort of doing a Thursday, Friday sort of arrangement.
5: Nice.
4: Trying to, I may end up going twice.
5: Why not?
4: Exactly, right?
5: Mm.
4: I mean, there's so much to see, so much to do.
5: Exactly. It's just like Disneyland. You can't do it all in one day.
4: Absolutely.
5: You've got to go back and go back and go back.
4: Absolutely. So, yes, we'll hook you up with those tickets. Don't forget, you can also win family passes for your whole class. Register for K-Rock's Class Clown online. We'll give that away Friday morning, so that's very cool as well. Tuesday. Fun Fact Tuesday.
5: Fun
4: is
5: Fact
4: back.
5: Tuesday. Can't wait for. I love it. You give us such interesting facts.
4: Good.
5: Yeah, to impress your workmates who aren't your real mates.
4: That's right, no pressure. I will have some good facts for you today. I am sure Zach Lewis, this is a fact. He is the CEO of Give Where You Live. And this week it's the Feed Geelong Appeal.
5: It is a very exciting, important week.
4: We're going to catch up with him a little bit later, too. Hey, let's kick it off with Ray. And I didn't know. This features Emma and Absolutely. I heard Chris say the other day that's her sister's.
5: Yeah.
4: I had no idea.
5: Oh, really?
4: That's nice little, just a little touch of nepotism, isn't it? There you go.
5: Well,
4: are they qualified? Who knows?
5: Well, I mean, hey, I mean, you'd take it, wouldn't you? If your sister said be on this song and maybe come on tour with me one day.

0: That is Joy. I'm not sure if she's bringing her sisters to Spilt Milk here in December.
1: Who knows?
0: But tickets are available now, so make sure you get on those. 11 past 6 on K-Rock 955. It is Tom and Loggie for Mimosa Homes. Now, this is a story from New South Wales, but it's sort of relevant here as well.
1: Mm.
0: Everyone's got their eyes on the skies and their eyes on the ground looking for birds at the moment, obviously.
1: You know,
0: the HN5. What's the
1: bird flu?
0: H something. Anyway, they're saying, you know, look out for birds.
1: Yeah,
0: right?
1: Yeah.
0: Right. What you really need to be looking out for is bats.
1: Why?
0: Because bats are out here biting people and scratching people.
1: They are not.
0: They are. More than 40 people across New South Wales have been bitten or scratched by bats in the last 2 weeks.
1: Sure they have.
0: Now, I don't want to say it's got anything to do with Halloween.
1: Well, it sounds like it.
0: It does
1: sound like it. What type of bats? Do they say like plastic bats? People dressed as bats?
0: There's pictures of real bats here.
1: Yeah, sure. You know, bats don't need any more of these bad words about them.
0: 43 people since between September 28 and October 10, 43 people scratched or bitten by bats, mostly around the coast of New South Wales.
1: Well, maybe they were in the way. You know, get out my way. Anyone? Maybe they're going, oh, we're going for a nice walk, twilight. Get out my way. I'm a bat. I've got things to do.
0: New South Wales, how can you be in a bat's way? The bat's up there.
1: No.
0: You ever see the bats going?
1: We share this planet,
0: flying
1: don't we?
0: Across to the Eastern Gardens there. Like, yeah. There's always bats in the evening. Just wow.
1: Yeah. That is the sound they make.
0: I'm not in their way because they're above me.
1: Mm.
0: Dropping guano. New South Wales Health have urged anybody bitten to seek urgent medical assessment.
1: Oh.
0: And also maybe stay away from sunlight.
1: Think about garlic in
0: there. Garlic, yeah, just in case.
1: Yeah, yeah, come in immediately.
0: Mm. Any bat could carry Australian bat Lyssa virus, which is a close relative to the rabies virus and very dangerous to humans.
1: Okay, so is that better than the bird virus or worse?
0: Not sure. Okay. I think it sounds worse.
1: Rabies always gets you a bit like,
0: Yeah.
1: Rabies is a bad one.
0: Once it gets locked in.
1: Yeah, you don't want rabies.
0: They say anybody bitten by a bat should wash their wound thoroughly for 15 minutes with
1: bleach or
0: soap and water before applying antiseptic and antiviral ointment such as Betadine.
1: Okay, so I won't be doing any of that.
0: Like a bit of Betadine on it.
1: Yeah. I'll be just saying it's fine and moving on with my life.
0: Oh, really?
1: Yeah.
0: You're going to be bitten by a bat and be like, it's fine. One.
1: Okay, won't two, be doing that.
0: Three.
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11: 17 past 6 now on K-Rock 955. It's 9 degrees, almost 9 degrees in Grovedale at the moment. Shower or two expected today with a top of 15 degrees, 14 tomorrow and cloudy, and then 19 mostly sunny on Thursday. Starts a cracking run of sort of mid to pushing high 20s. Monday, 27 degrees at the moment.
12: Wow. It is a far way away, so I think...
11: Oh, it might change? You think it might change?
12: Yeah, I think just there's not even any point in...
11: Possibility that it might change. Not sure.
12: I don't know. You write it down and see if it comes to fruition. And I'll let you know that trending is coming up in the next 15 minutes. Sydney Sweeney's got a new ad, the latest in sports betting sort of ad game. And I'll grab your thoughts on it. There you go.
11: Monday, 27 degrees. Should I put the date? What's the date?
12: Do you know what? It's cool because I'll upload it on our Weather Chat podcast. You can catch every day if you miss any of the amazing weather that Tom gives, the 7-day forecast. It's really good. 19, and it's on 10, every like 15 minutes. So,
11: 26.
12: Yeah, it's great. It's really good stuff.
11: And you can enjoy the sarcastic tone that Log brings to the table. What do you got for us next, hero?
12: Well, I want to talk about ratings. Maybe I'll rate you.
11: Okay.
12: Maybe you can rate me.
11: You don't want that.
12: 3 out of 5?
11: 3.5 probably.
12: Oh, yeah. Well, maybe you can't give a half. Maybe it's whole stars only.
11: Okay, 4 then.
12: Oh, thank you.
11: Pop that.
12: You're a 10 out of 10.
11: Straight back at you.

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1: What's your favourite type of rating?
0: Favourite type of rating?
1: Like, do you like a letter system? Do you like best out of five? Best out of, like a best
0: stars
1: out of 10?
0: Like stars? Stars out of five.
1: Stars out of five. Okay. I like stars out of 10.
0: Yeah.
1: But really, because it feels like it gives you more options. Like, I love the option for a seven.
0: Right. I wanted to say 10, but then I was like, but do people do stars out of 10?
1: Yeah, I think you can. It makes me feel a little bit more comfortable. But I guess some people say, like, a seven and a three is just sitting on the fence.
0: Mm.
1: Do you know what I mean? Like, so just the best of five is normally quite good. But I find it really hard if you can't give half stars. If you can only give full star ratings, and I find that really difficult.
0: Yeah, because you don't feel like you're being specific enough.
1: Yeah, right? And do you understand that?
0: Yeah, absolutely.
1: Okay.
0: Yeah.
1: So Goodreads is an app that it keeps a tally of your books. Have you ever used Goodreads?
0: Nah.
1: Yeah? Okay. Yeah. It was really, really popular for a long time, and then people started getting peed off with it, right?
0: Okay.
1: And so you can go through and you can make your own library shelves. You can go through with books and say, oh, I want to read this. I want to read this. And then you can change your status and say, okay, I'm reading this at the moment. I'm halfway through this book, you know, whatever. And then at the end, you can give it a star rating out of five.
0: Cool.
1: And you can write a little comment and whatever. And it's also good if you're like, oh, there's this new book out. What are people saying about it?
0: Yeah.
1: And you go onto the book community on Goodreads and you see what everyone says about it, right?
0: Right.
1: Anyway, they've officially changed things up. So it used to be you could only give 1, 2, 3, 4, or 5 stars. That was it.
0: Mm-hmm.
1: There were no half stars, no quarter stars, nothing like that. But now, after more than a decade of people requesting it, they've come out and they've said, oh, yeah, okay, we'll launch half and quarter stars as well.
0: As someone who's been known to give a 0.25,
1: I'm
0: here for quarter stars.
1: So a lot of people are excited. 3.5 million books have already been rated in the half-star, quarter-star variety from this, right? But people are saying, nah, too little, too late, Goodreads.
0: Oh,
1: we were with you. Yeah. We asked you for 10 years to do this, and now everyone's jumping off the platform and you're like, oh, no, guys,
0: Come back. I'll give you that thing that you've been begging me for years.
1: Yeah, but you're a stats guy, right?
0: Yeah.
1: So the most used new star rating so far, I thought you might be interested in as well.
0: Like the
1: most
0: out of five.
1: Popular, out of five, these are the most popular getting a run at
0: Can
1: the
0: I
1: moment.
0: Can I guess one?
1: Yeah.
0: It's 3.75, one of them.
1: 3.75 is one of them.
0: Yes.
1: Is one of them.
0: That's just, that feels good. 3.75 is like, yeah, that's a pretty good book.
1: See,

0: I always wanted to give a 3.5, and yeah. that is the other favourite there, okay. right? But I'm surprised that 4.5 and 4.25 are the other big ones. Okay. I thought some people would have liked to, you know, because one star feels sometimes too much. So I sometimes want to give a 0.25.
1: Right.
0: Be like, I couldn't finish this.
1: I would have thought like a 2.75 would be popular because if, you know, sometimes it's just a bit shit.
0: Yeah.
1: Because,
0: but that's the thing with a 5-star rating too. Do you know what I mean? Yeah. It's really hard to like nut it down. Mm. So anyway, people are having fun with this and they're saying that if you want to go back and re-rate dozens of books, I mean, you can if you're that way inclined, but you can integrate it with your Kindle as well. So you can sync or refine your ratings on Goodreads if you're also that way inclined. If you're excited to do that.
1: Goodreads is sort of cooked, isn't it?
0: Well, I think a lot of people have been like, we're going to other platforms now. And they're just like, no, but guys, which is fine. I mean, I don't mind it. But now I feel like I've got work to do. I've got to go back and re-rate all my
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3: It's AJ with your latest K-Rock news. A man's been hospitalised after an incident with a forklift in Torquay. The man suffering back and foot injuries after becoming stuck between a forklift and a cage yesterday afternoon on Boneyards Avenue. WorkSafe is now investigating. The AFL is waiting for Carlton to report back on a weekend party before deciding whether to launch a formal investigation. Two players wound up in hospital in separate circumstances. The case has highlighted a gap in the league's new illicit drugs policy, although it's yet to be confirmed that drugs were involved. Stonehaven CFA says it has again been targeted in an attempted break-in. A CFA station saying a person attempted to use a crowbar to force their way into the station. Several windows were also smashed. The brigades say the station remained secure and no equipment was accessed. State MP David Limbrick is moving to legalise pepper spray to better protect people in their own homes. The Libertarian has pledged stronger rights for residents to defend themselves if re-elected. A house has gone up in flames in Yarraville overnight, with the cause being treated as suspicious. Neighbouring homes had to be evacuated as fire crews battled the blaze on Wilson Street. No injuries have been reported. Moscow has seemingly ignored Donald Trump's claim of an energy ceasefire with Ukraine. It struck six energy sites with blackouts reported in some cities. Russia says the Ukraine doesn't deserve the respite of a ceasefire. And Geelong is flexing its muscles as a major events destination. The city's preparing to be the official host of next year's Avalon Air Show. Mayor Stretch Contell says almost $100 million is generated each year.
4: Geelong's becoming a destination for major events with the Festival of Sail, the Cadell Evans Road Race, the triathlon. It just goes on and on and on, and people are migrating into this region.
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3: A big final 2 days for North Melbourne in the AFL trade period. The Roos still at loggerheads with Sydney as they look to bring in Nick Blakey. A trade for Crow Nick Murray also remains yet to go through ahead of tomorrow night's deadline. Australia's test to lose tonight in Durban. The Aussies declaring it 6 for 314 overnight, with Matt Renshaw again the hero with 82, setting South Africa 421 to win. Play closed with the Proteas at 4 for 102. And Football Australia has slammed fans at the Australia Cup final for booing the Welcome to Country. The organisation said the behaviour was not representative of the sport's attitudes, the incident adding a sour note to what the organisation called a historic occasion.
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3: A shower or two in the top of 15 degrees today. Right now we're sitting at 8. You're up to date with Tom and Loggie.
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6: Remember when Sydney Sweeney appeared topless in this campaign for the sports betting company Novig? And it was probably about a month or so ago now.
7: Yeah, wasn't it around an event? Was it World Cup time or was it...
6: No!
7: Something. I thought it tied in with something. Maybe grand final time? I don't know.
6: But yeah, well, it was about a month ago.
7: Yeah.
6: So it kind of makes sense. A lot of big stuff happening and it copped a lot of backlash, right?
7: Sports. Well, because sports.
6: Yeah, right? Yeah. Like, it's just sports. Just
7: boobies
6: nothing
7: and sports.
6: Else but sports, right?
7: Give us your money.
6: Anyway, she shared a second ad to her Insta page and this brief clip, right? She is wearing nothing.
7: Brief.
6: But white briefs.
7: Okay, yeah.
6: White briefs. And she's walking around an empty sports stadium.
8: There are grown men making spreadsheets to bet on what colour

0: underwear I'm wearing. I mean, I'm flattered. There's insider trading on dictators dying and armies of bots manipulating it all. There's someone sitting in a bathroom stall betting their 401k on a war. And then there are people who just trade on sports. Novik is just sports.
1: Just sports, guys.
2: Just sports.
3: Yeah.
2: A 401k is like a super sort of thing.
1: I don't know if we have to say gamble responsibly, you know. You lose more than you win, all of that business.
2: Yeah. But it's just like they know what they're doing and they're doing it again. Yeah. So there you go. Moving on now to Kelly Osbourne. She said that she's gained over 13 kilos since she shocked fans at the red carpet appearance in Feb at the Brit Awards. That was when we saw her and we're like, whoa. Yeah. Like everyone was really worried for her. She wore that long black dress, fur shawl. She had that blonde wig with a fringe on. Mm. And the wig just looked bigger than her whole head. Like it was like full on. She said that she herself was alarmed when she saw the pics of herself at the Brit Awards. She said, I didn't know that I looked like that until I saw the pictures. When I saw them, I couldn't effing believe it. I was as shocked as everyone else. She said she wasn't suffering from an eating disorder. She said, I just couldn't do anything for myself. Mm. Eating made me feel like I wanted to throw up. And she was grieving the death of her dad, Ozzy, so much that she was just couldn't eat, couldn't be there for anyone.
1: Yeah.
2: And that included her son, Sydney, as well. She said she recalled asking her dad for help. She was struggling. She did candle magic. She went to his grave, lit a white candle, and was asking him to please help her. And then the next day, Sharon, her mum, introduced her to a therapist and a life coach who now, Kelly says, has changed her life.
1: Amazing.
2: That's right, great. She said it was the worst year of my life. Yeah. It includes her split from her ex-fiancé, Sid Wilson, as well.
1: Yeah, the wheels were falling off left, right and centre. She's gone through so much.
2: Poor thing.
1: Did notice that, and I'd never made this connection before, her ex and her baby daddy, Sid.
2: Sid Wilson
1: from Slipknot. They called their son Sidney, but he's not Sid Jr., he's Sidney. And then dad, Sid. I've just never noticed that before. It's like me being Thomas and having a boy calling him Tom.
2: Ah.
1: You know?
2: Yeah.
1: It's an interesting little wrinkle that I never noticed before.
2: It is interesting.
1: Man, you are on one today. You are.
2: No, I'm saying. I'm not being sarcastic.
1: I'm almost scared to bring the weather in 8 minutes. I don't even know.
2: Why? No, I'd love a 9-day forecast.

0: Parlour loser 19-7, K-Rock 955 playing Melbourne this week. You going?
1: Yeah, well, I've got tickets for Friday night.
0: You? I've never in my entire life never ever known someone to have tickets to more things that they don't attend. You are classic for buying tickets and then being like, actually, I can't go.
1: Oh.
0: Actually, I won't go.
1: Life gets in the way.
0: I know it does, mate, you know, but you are like, I've never known someone to have such
1: really?
0: Issue.
1: Really?
0: Yes. And I forgot. It happened again earlier this year and I didn't bring it up. And I'd forgotten until just now that's twice in recent times where you've had tickets to something that you haven't attended. And it used to be like every 3 months thing. You'd be like, yeah, I got tickets to this and I'm not going.
1: Oh, I don't know. It's hard to get me out of the house, you know?
0: Oh, absolutely. It's out of Ocean Grove, mate.
1: Yeah, it's like, I know. But look at me here. Yeah. Geelong CBD.
0: Yeah, well.
1: What up? Na-na-na-na-na.
0: Huh? What's that?
1: No?
0: I don't know.
1: I don't know. You just left me in silence for 2 hours.
0: Okay. No, I was just trying to work out what was going on. So you may see, if you're going to Tame Impala, you may see Loggy, but it sounds like you won't. And if anybody wants any tickets.
1: No. Do you know what? No. I have to go. Do I? I really want to go.
0: No, you don't. You don't want to go.
1: I do.
0: You've already decided you're not going.
1: No, I haven't decided.
0: I can see it in your eyes.
1: Don't look in my eyes.
0: Give me away every time. It's a window to the soul. Curse my soul.
1: Nostrils. You won't be able to see anything.
0: God, they're so big. I was going to talk about doing me back. I've done me back. I don't know if you've noticed.
1: Are you serious? Nah, I can't with you.
0: Hobbling around.
1: Oh, is that because maybe did you decide to jog somewhere? You scooted everywhere in the city the other day?
0: I did on Sunday morning.
1: I can't with you.
0: I've had a sore back for a little bit and then in Sunday morning I did push pretty hard with the Melbourne Marathon. Not as hard as anybody who actually did
1: really?
0: The thing.
1: Yeah, but I was pretty hard though.
0: Was there and I was active.
1: So did
0: around.
1: You decide, look, my back's sore, I'm going to go lift some weights? I haven't done that for a while with my back, but I reckon I should just really, really ram bone against bone.
0: Well, that's what I was doing. Yeah, I was doing that for the last couple of weeks.
1: Yeah,
0: but
1: nah, good.
0: It really amped up yesterday.
1: Mm.
0: So I didn't go to the gym yesterday because it was the day after the marathon.
1: Yeah, scooting the marathon.
0: that I was there for.
1: Yeah.
0: Yeah, it is ridiculous, isn't it?
1: I love how you're always going to bring that up too, like, yeah, you know, that week in the Melbourne Marathon, wow, you know, and people will be like, oh, did you do it? Nah, just.
0: I scooted up St Kilda Road though, like all the way from St Kilda. It was just, it's just a slight incline and they were saying you'd feel it in the run. Yeah. And God, I felt it in the scoot.
1: Yeah.
0: In my own little triathlon.
1: Yeah.
0: Anyway. Yesterday morning, because I guess my back was feeling a bit tight.
1: Yeah.
0: Yesterday, so I go, we don't really tell people, but I go and get coffees for us each morning.
1: Yeah.
0: I'll run during the news across the road to Grounds and get our coffees and I'll come back. And so when I'm coming back, I'm carrying 2 coffees.
1: Yeah.
0: I never get a tray. And so I get to the front door here at the station and I've got a little tap card, to open the door. And so what I do is I put my coffee on top of yours.
1: Yeah, that's what you say. No, I don't believe you. I've seen your dirty chin on my coffee. Anyway, I've tried to just be like, it's fine, it's his chin and it's fine. But, yeah, it does roll me sometimes.
0: It's so funny that you think I do that because I'm so conscious of putting mine on top every time. Because I know what you're like.
1: I know.
0: I'm super worried about
1: it. It's not you. Okay. It's everyone.
0: And it always ends up.

0: your coffee's in the right hand. So then I'm like, oh God. So, and then I'm
1: yeah, good.
0: To
1: I appreciate it.
0: And it's a wrangle, right? So I'm doing that, and then I get my wallet out, holding two coffees under my chin, and the bang, tap.
1: Yeah.
0: And yesterday morning when I reached over to tap, my back just went, nah.
1: Oh, you got the tap and nah.
0: My back just went, ping, as well as the door going, ping.
1: Oh, mate.
0: Yes.
1: I didn't know.
0: I've tweaked my back, tapping a card to get into the building.
1: This is 40.
0: This is 44, mate. This is 54. Like, what is going on?
1: So are you
0: going
1: to tell, you know, any type of professional that, or are you going to say,
0: I've
1: no?
0: Just told you.
1: Yeah, I know, but when you go to the professional, is that the story you're running with? Are you telling them the truth?
0: When I get my back assessed.
1: Yeah.
0: That I...
1: Because you never told him when you flipped on the swing that time and didn't quite make it.
0: No, see, that was dumb. That was dumb. This is incidental. Different thing.
2: 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Like this. Stuff you love. 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
0: It's 11 to 7, K-Rock 955 it is. Lucky.
1: Yeah. So smooth.
0: Doing something.
1: So smooth.
0: Yeah, just checking the weather. It's 9 degrees.
1: What is it?
0: 9 degrees at Cunningham Pier.
1: Yeah. What's it going to be?
0: Feels like 4.4 though.
1: Wow, that's chilly. A difference.
0: Yeah, it's going to be 15 today.
1: What?
0: With a shower or two.
1: Stop.
0: Yeah, and do you want to know more?
1: Nah. Now, go on, give me the 9-day forecast.
0: You are, there's something going on with you today.
1: I'm feeling cheeky.
0: You are.

0: I feel like
1: I want to tweak your nipples.
0: You're very bitey.
1: Bitey?
0: Yeah.
1: No, cutesy. No,
0: not in, yeah, not in a
1: chin way. When I stick my chin out.
0: Not in a I'm having a bad day type of way. Bitey. Bitey like.
1: Sexy bitey.
0: No, not that either.
1: It gets you going, doesn't it? Does.
0: This Friday, it feels like a Friday because of the tone of the show, but also because we have Fun Fact Tuesday coming up.
1: I know.
0: Used to be a Friday thing.
1: It used to be a Friday thing, but we brought it back.
0: So look forward to that. Also look forward to Punch and Darts. We want to send you off to the Royal Geelong show. Kicks off on Thursday, goes right through to Sunday at 9:30 a.m. each morning. You can get in there and just rip right in.
1: Woo!
0: Yeah, Tim and Dave are going to be broadcasting live Friday afternoon from 3 p.m. and we will give away some tickets and some other stuff maybe as well a little bit later on the show.
1: Do you know what I love about this song?
0: What?
1: It's both of us. Because I'm your woman and you're White Town.
0: I am. I'm as White Town as it gets. You're okay, Rob.

0: we can all agree that that's a wonderful song.
1: Well, you and I were just like, what a song. And then AJ comes on the mic, Scott, and is like, God, this is a good song.
0: Yeah. Vibing here in the studio. 5 minutes to seven, K-Rock 955. It is Tom and Loggy. We do it for Mimosa Homes. 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
1: Zach Lewis is the CEO of Give Where You Live. 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And we're going to find out exactly how we can pour money into our own community just after 7 o'clock.
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6: It is very busy in the Geelong CBD on Ryrie Street, Latrobe Terrace, MacKillop Street and Fine Street. Aberdeen Street starting to struggle in both directions through Newtown. Melbourne Road quite busy in both directions as well. The Princes Highway has traffic building through Corio and Norlane in both directions. If you are heading into Melbourne, golly goodness gracious, it is an hour and 26 minutes from Ryrie Street to Port Melbourne. It's Travel Tuesday at Flight Centre. 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
11: Hey, it's AJ with your latest K-Rock news. Caught today for a 29-year-old man charged over a drug raid in Hoppers Crossing. Police allegedly found a large amount of ketamine, steroids, peptides and cash during the search of a property on Norwood Court. Police say it was part of an ongoing drug trafficking investigation. The Greens could block the digital duty of care legislation when it goes before Parliament this week. They say the new laws don't go far enough in protecting Australians online.
12: Well, we haven't seen the legislation in the form that it will be tabled this week, so we'll wait to see the details of that.
11: That's Senator Sarah Hanson-Young on the ABC. Emergency physicians warn the country's health system isn't prepared for the growing number of older patients. A new report predicts an increase of more than 400% in patients aged 85 and over by 2050. A Perth man accused of murdering a 17-year-old girl in Thailand is to plead guilty to one of the charges. Simon Peter Carman to admit to concealing a body. British comedian Russell Brand has gone on trial in London on rape and sexual assault charges. The 51-year-old former husband of Katy Perry is accused of abusing six women between 1999 and 2009. Brand has entered a plea of not guilty, with the trial expected to last up to 10 weeks. Figures show major events bring in almost $100 million each year for the Geelong region. Mayor Stretch Contell says the city's hosting many events, including the air show every second year, the Cadell Evans Great Ocean Road Race and the Festival of Sails. And he says more people are coming here than other regions across Australia.
13: Because they love the ambience of living in Geelong, and part of that is the attraction of major events and the excitement that all that brings.
4: TLC Health Club Wellington opens soon.
5: K-Rock Sport.
11: Grian Myers will be at Geelong in 2027. Manager Liam Pickering has ruled out a move for the Mercurial forward after Essendon expressed interest across the weekend. Myers remains contracted until 2028. Gold Coast has picked up another AFLW Rising Star nomination through Ava Usher. The Sun, with 16 touches and 7 score involvements in their 22-point win against Melbourne. She's the third Sun to be nominated this year. And LIV Golf members have been given a choice by Europe's golf body. DP World officially announcing that LIV players will no longer be allowed to compete on the European Tour. It comes as questions remain on the long-term future of LIV after Saudi Arabia pulled its funding for the tour.
4: Talking Medical Hub. 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
1: Good morning, Liam Robertson from Surfing Victoria here with your morning surf report. Well, light offshore breezes first thing this morning, but that will give way to a southwest change. So we're expecting mid-morning along the surf coast and the Ballerine. We've still got good-sized waves as well. In that head-high range, that swell will increase throughout the day with those winds coming in, but making it really lumpy and bumpy later on this morning. So get in nice and early. There's still clean waves also on the protected corners as well, more in that shoulder-high range. As always, if you are going for surf, surf with a mate and play it safe by the water.
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2: K-Rock weather.
3: A shower or two on the top of 15 degrees today. Right now we're sitting at 8. You're up to date with Tom and Loggie.
0: 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Not overproduced. Not overly sure of what to say next to you. Other than Tom and Loggie. K-Rock.
4: Good morning, it is Tom and Loggie. Hope you're having a great Tuesday. Fun Fact Tuesday coming after 8 o'clock. Looking forward to doing that, bringing you some fun and interesting facts you can use to impress your workmates and aren't your real mates.
5: I know, but it is important they think you're smart. Anyway, we'll do it all a little bit later. In half an hour's time, your chance to get involved with Caller of the Week. Although, I guess you can call up any time you like. And if you do get on the show, you get in the draw to spend $150 at Recess Bar and Eats.
4: Yes. Now, next, it is a big week for Give Where You Live. Their Feed Geelong appeal is on right now. And we're going to catch up with the CEO of Give Where You Live, Zach Lewis, after this from Taylor Swift. It's Patient Zero on K-Rock.

0: Rock 955. It's Tom and Loggy doing it for Mimosa Homes. Feed Geelong appeal is on right now, and joining us on the line is Zach Lewis. He's the CEO of Give Where You Live. And Zach, good morning and welcome to a big week for you.
1: Yeah, good morning, Tom. Thanks for having me in. Appreciate it.
2: We love this time of the year, just giving back to the community. And, I mean, I don't think a lot of people realise just how many people in the Greater Geelong area are running out of food at the moment.
1: Yeah, it's a problem that probably we don't speak about, Loggie, but people might be surprised to hear that nearly 1 in 10 people each year run out of food and are unable to afford more, and that's just in our community across Geelong. So food insecurity is becoming an increasing challenge for many in our community.
0: It's a huge number. 1 in 10 seems just crazy because you walk through a crowd of, you know, hundreds of people and you're like, wow, how many people am I walking past right now who are going through that exact problem? And you just never know.
1: Yeah, we wanted to sort of learn a little bit more about it. So we recently did some research called Food for Thought, and we surveyed a lot of the community organisations in our region. And, you know, nearly 75% of them told us that they have more and more people coming to their programs to seek food. And many of them told us that they're seeing new people, people seeking support for the first time in their lives. And that might be working families or middle income families that are for the first time having to make choices like between heating and eating and having to come in and seek support.
2: Yeah, it's really shocking. And I guess the other thing is some people who haven't needed your service before might not even know that you guys were there. So this is why it's so important, not just to raise money, but get the word out for what Give Where You Live, Feed Geelong Appeal does. And it started yesterday. It's off to a great start. A whole week full of people getting involved with this one, Zach?
1: Yeah, it's a great time of year, Loggy. I've got my Feed Appeal Geelong t-shirt on now as
2: good.
1: I speak to you. But really, it's just a great way for us to raise awareness of the challenge, but also to bring people together as part of the solution. So the Feed Geelong Appeal is a way for us to raise critical funds to support many community organisations do the work that they do in our community of feeding and nourishing our community, connecting people and giving people a sense of belonging.
0: Sometimes people like to, you know, go to the supermarket and stock up on tins of corn and stuff and donate in that way. Mm. But the Feed Geelong Appeal is about funds and then Give Where You Live being able to direct those funds to the places where they're really needed and they're going to have the biggest impact. What are some of those places that our money will go to?
1: Yeah, that's exactly right, Tom. So we raise the funds and then we award those funds out as grants to fantastic community organisations like Geelong Food Share, who do some incredible work in our community, both through their wholesale or sort of getting food out to many other community partners, but also through their social supermarkets where people can come in and essentially go to a supermarket for free and shop in a dignified experience like anyone else at a supermarket and get access to really great healthy food at no cost.
2: We've been to the one that's just down the street here around the corner from us.
0: Mercer Street.
2: And it's fabulous. It is so good. Like you said, shopping with dignity. It's just a normal experience, you know, and that is what is so good as well with the Feed Geelong Appeal. It's saying it's okay if this is happening to you. Here's where you can get help. One of the ways that people are signing up for challenge involves giving up some lunch money. Is that right?
1: Yeah, that's right. So donate your lunch money. So we're going out to a lot of different organisations to get them involved. And, you know, we figure, hey, if you can go without lunch for one day in your work week, that's enough money to put food on the table for a family, particularly when those funds go out to an organisation like Geelong Food Share. So for those workplaces out there listening this morning, it'd be great for you to get involved this week and donate your lunch money.
0: Yeah, there's lots of different ways, but certainly getting the workplace around it seems to be, you know, really efficient and wonderful way to do it. And I would suggest you could probably give up, not specifically your lunch, but if you do a bit of meal prep at home and make a bloody sandwich, you don't have to spend, you know, 15, 20 bucks on lunch each day. You could probably do, you know, a week's worth of lunches rather than just one day.
1: Absolutely. Yeah, we love that.
2: Yeah. That's right. So good. All right, get the workplace around it. Also, if you can't donate at the moment, even just a share on social media means so much. What's the website we go to get more information there, Zach?
1: Yeah, so if you want to be involved, absolutely, learn a little bit more about it, or if you can spare it, donate it. 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So the Gordon, GSC Finance, Australia Tire Traders, Associated Culture.

0: tread tyres, and Rex Correll Ford. 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
1: That is great to hear. Give Where You Live, continuing to do wonderful work in our community. Zach Lewis, CEO, thank you so much for A, the work that you do, and B, catching up with us this morning.
0: Really appreciate it. Thanks, team. Thanks for having me on.
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3: It is busy in the Geelong CBD, I can tell you that much for sure. Aberdeen Street, a little bit stop-start in both directions through Newtown. The Princes Highway, struggling a touch in both directions through Norlane. It's looking pretty good through Corio. Your run into Melbourne is shocking. It's an hour and 27 minutes from Ryrie Street to Port Melbourne. 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
1: 18 minutes past 7 now. We're sitting on 9 degrees at the moment in Corio. 15 the top for us today. A shower or two expected. Tomorrow cloudy 14, mostly sunny 19 on Thursday.
7: I've got trending coming up and Soulja Boy. We're going to have to play some. I don't have my glasses on today. Sorry. You're laughing because I'm squinting. I'm like, what am I talking about again?
1: Coming up.
7: Yeah, Soulja Boy. An excuse to play his song.

0: I mean, should we check whether he's been?
1: Oh, what?
2: Yeah. Oh, kissed me through the phone.
0: The only Soldier that can't Boy be there. Got
2: no, they must have spelt Soldier Boy differently. Anyway, we'll get to that in a little bit. Coming up next, I want to chat about something that has caught my eye and made me think, oh, what? And, it's brightly coloured and it's there. And I just want to get your thoughts on it.
0: Are you staring at something because you don't have your glasses or is this a...
2: No, I had my glasses when I drove past this.
0: Okay, all right. Let's do it after David Guetta, Teddy Swims, Tones and I, Gone, Gone, Gone, 19 past 7 on K-Rock. Good morning.

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1: North Geelong Basketball Stadium has been a staple of Geelong, the arena.
0: Mm.
1: It's been a staple of Geelong since we were kids.
0: Yeah.
1: Like, amazing, right?
0: Basketball, and then there's gymnastics there.
1: Yeah.
0: Yeah, the Y have their thing there, and then there's some sort of martial arts. I want to say taekwondo.
1: Can I be honest about something? It's a big shame of mine. I've never actually been in the building.
0: Oh, okay.
1: Yeah.
0: Right.
1: Isn't that, like, ridiculous?
0: Yeah.
1: Where have I been?
0: It's always a rockin' good time when Geelong United play. And
1: for sure. But there's been a bit of a change. And, I mean, you drive past it every day on your way back from work to Lara.
0: Mm.
1: And I rarely drive past there unless I'm going to Melbourne or Werribee or whatever. And I notice that it's changed.
0: Mm.
1: And it's just giant red building now. They've painted it.
0: It was black, I think.
1: I think it was just brick, wasn't it?
0: Brick and black. There was a metal bit that was like a grey sort of colour.
1: Yeah, and so it was kind of like the arena. Yeah.
0: They really paid attention.
1: You know, well, yeah.

0: I think it, because it's always been there and it's never changed. And then I was driving past, I'm like, is Raised Tent City back and it's moved? Like, that's what it looks like, right?
1: The other side
0: it's
1: of the bridge. Yeah.
0: It's like massive and red.
1: Yeah.
0: No, it's the Micro Keeper Arena. That's the new name.
1: Micro Keeper Arena. Is that a Pokemon thing?
0: No, but it's gone from the, you know, the arena or North Geelong Basketball Stadium to Micro Keeper Arena.
1: Oh, look, they're a local business. Yeah. Shout out Micro Keeper. Good on you for keeping all things micro.
0: There you go. But, yeah, it's just if you're driving past and you're like, what is that? Is there still sports happening inside? Yes.
1: Mm.
0: Still got arena on there.
1: Mm.
0: You just can't see it as clearly. Do you know what I mean? And it's big and red. It's not Raised Tent City. Okay, and some people are calling it the big post box.
1: Oh, it does look like a letterbox a little bit. It's big and bright and red and boxy.
0: Yeah.
1: So is the red, I'm interested in the choice of the red, because I'm looking at the Micro Keeper.
0: It's like Fire Engine red.
1: Yeah, I'm looking at the Micro Keeper website now. Their colouring is red.
0: Uh-huh.
1: Is it painted Micro Keeper red or is it painted, for want of a better term, Supercats red?
0: Uh-huh.
1: Do you know what I mean?
0: Yeah. Well, I'm not too sure. But, you know, I mean, should we start off with calling it some names? Should we get some nicknames rolling?
1: Oh, okay,
0: Big
1: yeah.
0: Big Red or
1: Big
0: something.
1: Big Red, yeah, yeah.
0: You know? Or something good.
1: The postbox.
0: Well,
1: that was a good one.
0: Yeah, that was good. I think we'll just stick with that.
1: We'll stick with that.
0: The big
1: postbox.
0: Okay. Cool.
1: Anyway, that's what's going on there.
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7: Traffic aplenty throughout the CBD. It is a very busy morning indeed. If you are heading into Melbourne, luckily it's getting slightly better. It is still an hour and 21 minutes from Ryrie Street to Port Melbourne, mind you. The Surf Coast Highway, looking magnificent. 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
2: Hey, it's AJ with your latest K-Rock news. A man has been injured after being caught between a forklift and a cage in Torquay. Emergency services called to Boneyards Avenue around 5 p.m. yesterday. He suffered back and foot injuries. WorkSafe is now investigating. The AFL has made no decision whether to formally investigate an incident involving Carlton players at a weekend party. The league to wait for a report back from the club after two players ended up in hospital. The AFL's new hair testing drug use policy has not yet been introduced and wouldn't apply in this case. Police have reported a surge in the number of pursuits across the state in the past 12 months. More than 1,100 pursuits have been documented, the biggest number in a decade. Teens in stolen cars and disqualified drivers make up the majority of cases. A crime scene has been established in Melbourne's inner west after an overnight house fire. Neighbours had to be evacuated as flames spread to adjoining properties in Yarraville. No injuries have been reported while the case of the fire is being treated as suspicious. Russia has continued to target Ukraine's energy sites despite Donald Trump's declaration of an energy ceasefire. Kiev is reporting at least six sites have been targeted, including power grids. Mass blackouts have been reported. At least 33 people have been injured in the latest attacks. And 200 locals are being encouraged to head to the Blood Bank's Ryrie Street Centre over the next week to donate blood. Anya Tandon from Red Cross says a long cold and flu season has seen reserves hit their lowest level.
3: We know that our blood donations, unfortunately, are not keeping pace with hospital demand, and a lot of our blood types right now are under strain. We often say that blood donations don't take a break, and the need for blood never stops.
0: Scotting's, Geelong's Kubota dealer. 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
2: Geelong Falcon Archie Daffy won't be following his dad to Richmond. The Tigers yesterday informing the half forward he won't be nominated as a father-son selection. He's the son of former Tigers best and fairest Nick. It's Matt Renshaw's world in South Africa. Renshaw with 82 in Australia's second innings of 6 for 314 declared, setting the Proteas 421 to win. He then claimed his first test wicket as the opponent was limited to 4 for 102 at stumps, still 319 behind. And more pressure on LIV golf players heading into the next season. The European Tour are announcing it will no longer allow members of the LIV circuit to compete going forward. It means Ryder Cup eligibility will no longer be offered to LIV players.
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2: Shower 2 and 15 degrees today. Right now we're sitting at 8. You're up to date with Tom and Loggie.

0: 2 and 15 degrees today. 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You're up to date with Tom and Loggie.
1: 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The latest news. The latest fashion. This is what's trending.
2: I love reality TV.
3: Many moments from Olivia Rodrigo's Unraveled tour is making its way to virality online because she's just so cool and she's awesome. Yeah. She's doing a lot of different stuff.
4: Got a dissolving dress. That's cool.
3: Yes, but this happened earlier on in the month and it's just gone viral overnight. She was sweating and it looks as if she's like wiping herself down. She's grabbed her armpit sweat, looked at it, got another handful and then put it in her hair and used it to style her hair.
4: Wow.
3: And people are like, she's just trying to be cool and edgy, but this is nasty and unhygienic. Someone else said, ew, girl, she wants to give us edgy pop punk rock star so bad, but this is just genuinely disgusting and unsanitary. Other people are like, this is the coolest thing I've ever seen her do. Some people are like, ah, yes, rock stars who are famously known for being extremely clean and sanitary.
4: Yeah.
3: So some people getting angry over nothing, you know. Whatever you got to do to get the slick back.
4: Yeah.
3: In other trending news, remember Soulja Boy?
4: This guy.

0: do the dance?
1: I think my body remembers, not my mind. But here's his plans to run in the 2028 US presidential race.
2: Sure. Okay.
1: So, he's got a move into politics on his mind. He posted on his Instagram that he suggested a new chapter was on the way and said he was committed to creating opportunities for the next generation. He was dressed very smartly in a dark coloured outfit. He's got heaps of jewellery on. He's posing in front of the huge American flag. And he said, a new chapter, a bigger vision, a commitment to creating opportunities for the next generation. And he's four things he's focusing on: economic opportunity, criminal justice reform, education, and the future of technology and AI.
0: Well, he sounds already more competent than what's going on over there at the moment. So he's got my vote, that's for sure.
1: As long as we get to listen to Crank That, then I'm cool.
0: Do you know who his running partner is going to be?
1: Who?
0: His vice? Be this guy. Wait, hang on.
1: Oh, no.
0: That was well done by me. Wow, yippee, yo, yippee, hey. Where am I going?
1: Poster on my wall of Bow Wow.
0: Of Lil Bow Wow.
1: When Snoop just discovered him.
0: Yeah, right.
1: So that's how old I am.
0: I just remember him from Like Mike, that movie.
1: From what?
0: He was in a movie called Like Mike.
1: Oh.
0: And this song. It's like Lil Bow Wow and Soulja Boy out on a ticket for the presidential election. That's almost unbeatable.
1: I don't think, Lil, I think you're just saying things.
0: Oh, absolutely. I've just made that up.
1: Okay,
0: completely.
1: Good. All right.
0: No, I'm just saying he would be a really good vice president.
1: Yeah. No, that's... I love it when you just say things.
0: Yeah. No.
1: It's good.
0: Barely ever happens. This is a real thing.
1: Yay.
0: Metro Station, Shake It, 7:37. That was what was trending. Stay up to date with everything trending. KRock.com.

0: Metro Station, shaking it at 7:39, Tuesday morning on K-Rock 955. 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If you haven't needed it for a while, but have you still got like a resume of sorts?
1: Oh, mate, it's ready to go. Don't you worry. I could be out of here. Please don't let me. I've got a whole bunch of stuff, although it's been a while. You're right. It's been like, what, six?
0: 7 years?
1: 7 years.
0: Yeah.
1: Since I've written one.
0: Well, I've been here 12 years. Next month I will have been on this show for 10 years. That's a long time. It's a long time to wake up at this time of the morning.
1: With Tom.
0: And have fun. Yay. Barely anything's happened, hey, guys, over the last decade.
1: It's all the same.
0: Roller coaster. Anyway, there's a resume that's gone viral because they've done the thing where, you know, it's sort of supposed to be eye-catching and, like, it's really hard to obviously get your resume to stand out.
1: Oh, especially nowadays when, like, everything is, well, a lot can be AI-filtered pre-getting to a human.
0: Yeah, well, I didn't know this.
1: So what are you?
0: I'm only learning this now that.
1: Oh, yeah.
0: That it has to go through all these, like, filters first.
1: It sounds horrible.
0: Yeah. God, what a slog. Anyway, it's hard to stand out. And so a guy has gotten creative and done something and people either love it or hate it.
1: Mm.
0: So I'm going to paint a picture for you.
1: Please do.
0: It's a one-pager.
1: Okay.
0: Right? And it's got at the top his head.
1: Mm-hmm.
0: And next
1: like
0: to
1: like his
0: it,
1: face?
0: Yeah.
1: Okay, yeah.
0: Do you have your picture on your resume?
1: No.
0: I do.
1: Because I'm someone that it's my personality that you want, not the looks.
0: Yeah.
1: And I learnt that a long time ago. So I get you first with the personality,
0: yeah.
1: You see?
0: Yeah.
1: Because the looks quite aren't it. So, but right. Do you have to put a face on there now?
0: I don't know. I think maybe you do.
1: Oh, God, facial recognition gone mad.
0: Yeah. So he's got his face on there. And then at the top on the right-hand side, it says objectives. All right. Good start.
1: All right.
0: To be a part of your company wherein I can enhance my skills and gain more knowledge as well as develop my personality as a career person.
1: All right, suck.
0: It's pretty vague, yeah. Isn't it? And then, so there was the headline was objectives, then there was that bit, and then there's the second headline is education. But it cuts off where the headline and education is.
1: Yeah, right? Okay.
0: And so it cuts the whole page. So it actually, you only for his face, you only see from the nose up.
1: Oh.
0: So you see his eyes.
1: Yeah.
0: And then the rest of the page is white.
1: Yeah.
0: Almost all the way down. Two-thirds of the way down, it says in big black letters, hire me to unlock my full potential.
1: Oh, okay.
0: So he's essentially put his resume behind a paywall.
1: Okay. Do you know what? I don't mind it.
0: You don't mind it?
1: Yes, because it's different.
0: Mm. Some people are saying, really clever.
1: Yeah, very clever.
0: So people are like, I'd hire that guy.
1: Yeah.
0: And creative.
1: Creative, you know, funny.
0: Innovative thinker, mm-hmm. That type of thing.
1: Mm-hmm.
0: The problem is there's no contact details on it.
1: Oh, you idiot.
0: Unless there's a second page that nobody sees and over the next page is like, hey, if you do want to contact me, here's my email and phone number.
1: Oh,
0: or if he's, I don't know, whether he's like put it in, you know, you have to fill out a form as well as put in your resume. Maybe he's done that so they know he's got all these details.
1: Or something, yeah, yeah. That you so attach.

0: much. Yeah. Oh no, you need to follow up. Clever. He should have had this is, you know, my name and my number. If you want to unlock more,
1: yeah,
0: you know, whatever, yeah. or something.
1: Yeah.
0: See, that's putting yourself out there too.
1: Mm.
0: When you try to be creative with resumes, you can see that it goes bad sometimes.
1: Well, particularly if you don't have any contact details on there, so they can't actually get back to you. I wonder if, just back to the photo on the resume, I wonder if you have to have a photo on a resume these days.
0: You probably. You might even have to do a full TikTok-style video.
1: Does anybody
0: for jobs
1: know,
0: nowadays.
1: Well, surely not for every job. Okay, 5223-2955. We weren't going to do this, but please. Do you need to have a photo on a resume these days, or are you still sort of getting jobs without?
0: Yeah, what are the hoops you have to jump through?
1: Yeah. Eat, drink, play at Recess Bar and Eats, $150 to spend. There is Caller of the Week prize. We'll put you in the draw for it. 5223-2955. Give us a call. Tell us, A, do you have your photo on the resume?
0: Yeah.
1: And B, is it essential these days?
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4: Barwon Heads Road is ST ruggling Geelong down through Armstrong Creek due to some roadworks taking place. Settlement Road starting to build inbound over the mighty Barwon River. Plenty of traffic throughout the Geelong CBD. Port Arlington Road and the Bellarine Highway are also slowing inbound before Wilson's Road. If you're heading into Melbourne, it is an hour and 23 minutes from Ryrie Street to Port Melbourne. It's Travel Tuesday at Flight 10 to save up to 65% on a 7-night Bali stay from $540 per person today only. 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More traffic all day while you work. 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
5: 11 minutes to 8 on KROQ 955, sitting on 9 degrees at Warm Ponds Shopping Centre right now. 15 in the top for us today with a shower or two expected. Bit cooler tomorrow, cloudy and 14, and then warming up from Thursday, mostly sunny 19, looking absolutely stunning for the run of the Royal Geelong Show.
6: Trying to get a job nowadays seems really hard. And to be fair, you and I can't really comment because we've been in these roles for so long that we forget what it's like to write a resume and a cover letter. But a guy has gone viral for doing it in a pretty interesting way.
5: Yeah, eye-catching, but maybe falls over at the last because there's no contact details on it. Essentially, it's the top maybe quarter of a resume and then it cuts off and then the rest of the page is blank and it says, hire me to unlock my full potential.
6: Which I love. Clever. And it includes a picture of half his face because apparently people require you to upload a picture with your resume now.
5: Well, this is what we're asking because it's been so long. I've got my face on my resume.
6: I don't on mine. Well, I'm about personality. That's how I get you. Don't look at me and then be like, nah, she's not all it.
5: Oh, hey, honey.
6: It's okay. I know what I am. No, it's all right. I squint too. I look like confused and then my head's on the side and then it's like a puppy not understanding instructions, you know? And that's okay.
5: But I hired you anyway.
6: Because of my personality.
5: Ed from St. Albans Park. Do you have to put photos on resumes these days, mate?
7: Well, first of all, sit, Lauren, sit.
6: I will bite you.
7: promises. But seriously, wouldn't that contravene the discrimination laws? Because you could, but just don't like the look of their face, and they never get any further in the interview process.
6: Very good point.
5: Yeah, but also, that sounds pretty reasonable to me. If I don't like your face, I'm not... You know what I'm saying?
6: Well, it depends what the reason is, I think.
5: You're right.
6: Do you know what I mean?
5: Yeah, that's fair.
6: There's certain things that you just can't not like people for.
5: Absolutely. Yeah, you're right there.
6: Yeah.
5: You're right there.
6: I'm very right.
5: Michelle from Armstrong Creek, good morning. Do you have to have a photo on your resume these days to get a job?
8: Good morning, guys. Absolutely not. It goes against you. There was a story on 60 Minutes, actually, just on the weekend, about how many companies now use AI filtering systems for resumes, so much so that it discriminates against anyone that can indicate their age, how long they've had in their working life, even things like that. So they're saying don't put anything on your resume that's more than 7 years old.
5: Okay. Yeah.
8: So they don't want to know about, you know, where you went to school and all that sort of stuff. Even be careful with your hobbies because you don't want to put on something like lawn bowls.
5: Yes, age you. Yeah.
8: They will age you. So you don't want to put your face or anything on there. You just want to get through the process, put in those key words that they're looking for in a recruit so that the algorithm picks it up.
6: Right.
8: And once you get in there to get an interview, then you have to sell yourself.
6: Okay. It's so much harder nowadays.
5: It is. That is so funny, though, so because hard. I can imagine you putting your hobbies on a resume.
6: Well, I know. I did the stamp collecting when I first had my resume.
5: Yeah.
6: Stamp collecting, reading.
5: What are other things you've done? You do sewing.
6: Yeah.
5: You've done sourdough. What else have you gotten into?
6: Lemon curd. I'm in part of the curd crew.
5: The algorithm be like, this woman is 83. We can absolutely not hire her.
6: Of course they can. If you're 83 looking for a job, I'm sure you've still got it.
5: Yeah, absolutely. Good on you. Just not this job.

0: Don't worry about it then.
1: Go on.
0: That was Adela. Okay, Rock 955, Ain't in LA. I was just saying, because I have dug up, I'm pretty sure, the resume that I used to get this job here.
1: Well, we're chatting about resumes and the fact that it's changed now, right? And we've been in the roles for 7 years, and so we haven't had to put in a resume for a long time. And apparently you have to add a photo now. AI uses a lot of stuff, and Michelle called up, and then Azza called up and said the same thing. There was an episode on 60 Minutes this week that said that AI is kind of aging people out of roles. So if you put in things like, hey, I like lawn bowls as one of my social activities, they're going to say, too old. Back of the pile, right? And then you said you found your resume.
0: I found my resume, and I don't have my date of birth on there.
1: Mm.
0: It's just some job history, that type of thing. And I would be interested to put it into ChatGPT or something and see how old it thinks I am based on the information in my resume.
1: Do you think it would say 34?
0: Because that was 10 years ago.
1: Yeah.
0: Well, I mean... There's lots it can do. There's lots it can't do as well.
1: And what did I say?
0: Well, you're more interested in my children being able to drink water.
1: Exactly, than putting that sort of crap in ChatGPT. Yeah. But, hey, that's me.
0: Yeah. Got me there.
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11: Receiving reports of a crash on Melbourne Road, not far from North Geelong, a train station. It does not seem to be causing any delays as I speak, but I'll keep an eye on that for you. Latrobe Terrace is very slow, southbound past Geelong train station. Port Arlington Road struggling in from the east before Wilson's Road in Newcombe. 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That's worth pulling over for. Ends October 13 at participating stores. More traffic all day while you work. 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
14: Hey, it's AJ with your latest K-Rock news. A man has been arrested as part of an ongoing drug trafficking investigation in Hoppers Crossing. A large amount of ketamine, steroids and peptides allegedly found at a home, along with $50,000 in cash. A 29-year-old man to face the Melbourne Magistrates Court today on a number of charges. Stonehaven CFA says its volunteers are not deterred after another attempted break-in to the station. The brigade taking to social media to report another attempted break-in with windows smashed and a crowbar used to attempt to force a door open. They've said the station was not breached and all equipment remains. Police pursuits across Victoria have hit their highest level in a decade. More than 1,100 chases have been recorded in the past 12 months, and according to police, many involve teenagers in stolen cars or disqualified drivers trying to avoid being

0: court. An unwanted distraction for the Liberals ahead of next month's state election. It's dumped its candidate for the seat of Croydon with no reason given. It's now endorsed Toby Woolridge, who is the son of former Federal Health Minister Michael Woolridge. Additional private hearings are to be held by the Anti-Semitism Royal Commission. They will focus on terror threat levels and security arrangements around the time of the Bondi terror attack that claimed 15 lives. And the call's again being put out for blood donors. Red Cross Lifeblood says reserves have hit their lowest level in just under a decade due to a long cold and flu season. Anya Tandon from Red Cross says they need local donors to roll up their sleeves.
1: We have 200 donors that we really need over the next 7 days to come in and donate, and that's across all blood types.
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0: Essendon's lured out of favour Lion Kitty Coleman to the hangar, the Lion who polled at Normsmith medal votes back in 2023, requesting a trade to the Bombers. Coleman has missed all three of the Lions' flags due to injury. Gold Coast Ava Usher has claimed the Round 9 Rising Star nomination. The Sun, with 16 touches and 7 score involvements in the win against Melbourne, Usher was picked 7 for the Suns in last year's AFLW draft. And Football Australia has called out the booing of the Welcome to Country at the Australia Cup final. The pre-game ceremony saw several fans boo, with the sport saying it is not reflective of the attitude of soccer. The incident has been criticised for shining a negative light on a historic night for the sport in Australia.
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0: Shower or two on the top of 15 degrees today. Right now we're sitting at 9. You're up to date with Tom and Loggie.
2: 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Some things just work, just like Tom and Loggie. Oh, a couple of kitties. Hello, K-Rock.
4: Good morning, 8:05 it is. Tom and Log on this Tuesday. Fun Fact Tuesday on the way before 9 o'clock. And, ladies and gentlemen, may I introduce you to the anti-hister queen.
5: That's me, mate. That's me, keeper of all things hay fever related. And, you know, I'm always going to community care chemists. Your spring allergy relief starts there, you know what I mean? If you want to grab some nasal spray or tablets, don't forget to take your hay fever medication this morning. That's why I'm here.
4: Funny, too, also sort of since 6 a.m. you've been a bit different. I don't know if you hadn't taken your medication or what, but Antihistamine Queen was being a little antihistamine, if you ask me.
5: Oh, really now? Yeah. Well, up yours with a nasal spray, my friend. And as we do each and every day, we like to loosely tie in a song.
4: Yes,
5: To remind you to take your medication. And this one is Scar Tissue.
6: Scar Tissue that I wish you saw. Scar Captain Mr.
5: You know, tissue.
4: Yeah, very clever. I like it. Yeah, that's good.
5: It fits.
4: It really does.
5: It's a loose bone.
4: I think he only says scar tissue that one time, so that's your antihistamine queen. Reminder to take your antihistamines for this morning, because spring will come at you fast.
5: It will indeed, my friend.
4: Get you right in the face. Let's do this.
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4: Oh, yeah, it starts Thursday, so that's what today, Tuesday. Two sleeps. Until the show is back and firing like it does every year. It's fun for the whole family. It goes right through to Sunday, so 15th to the 18th. The big ones are obviously Friday and Saturday, open till 10:30 p.m.
5: That's so good.
4: Yeah. So much fun. And the weather looks stunning. Yeah. You right? Am I right?
5: Yeah, I was just... You're holding in a burp, but I thought it must be a firework-related situation.
4: It is, yeah. Yeah. Yeah, certainly alarming. We have VIP passes. We have family passes. 1, 3, 5. How many are you going to win? Booby prizes. They're a bit of fun as well. 52-232-955. 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
0: What could go wrong? 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
3: Nothing.
0: Never came back to bite anyone.
3: Mm-mm. Especially when it comes to the show. It starts on Thursday. Everyone wants tickets and we want to give them up. But we've got to pop some balloons to do it, mate.
0: Certainly do. Kelly from North Shore has called through. Morning, Kel.
4: Morning.
0: Now, have you picked which day you want to go to the show yet?
4: No, not yet.
0: Okay. Well, let's sort out your tickets first. What did you say? I spoke to you off air. What did you say when I said, who do you want to throw the darts today?
4: I said I wanted the antihistamine queen to throw it for me
3: in Loggy. Hey, guess what? I'm focused. I've had my nasal spray. I'm ready to go. Okay.
0: She is flying.
3: Now, I have given away a couple of booby prizes. Hopefully that's not the case today, but let's go in 3, 2, 1.
0: Hey, nice. The dart didn't stick into the board, but we popped a balloon. What is the prize hidden behind said balloon there, Loggie?
3: You've got yourself one family pass. Congratulations.
4: Oh, awesome. Thank you, Loggie.
0: Now what day are you going to go?
4: Well, I'm
0: going
4: to have to see what day the kids
0: want to
4: go.
0: Okay, all right.
3: Now, don't ask them. It's up to you.
0: Yeah, absolutely.
3: You see what you want to do, all right? Check the schedule out online.
0: Yes, you can. She will not be drawn on that one. I really tried. RoyalGeelongShow.org.au is where you can get your tickets, or you can keep playing Punch and Darts. We'll have another opportunity for you to win after 11 o'clock this morning with Chris, and find yourself from Thursday to Sunday at the Royal Geelong Show. It's fun for the whole family.
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6: Over in Finesford, the Hamilton Highway is ST ruggling inbound before the Geelong Ring Road. Ballarat Road, very heavy inbound through Hamlin Heights. Port Arlington Road and the Bellarine Highway struggling in from the east. Traffic aplenty throughout Belmont on Breakwater Settlement and Barwon Heads Road. It is extremely busy everywhere in the CBD. It's Travel Tuesday at Flight Centre. Save up to 65% on a 7-night Bali stay from $540 per person today only. 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More traffic all day while you work. 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
2: 16 minutes past 8. We're sitting on 9 degrees at Eastern Beach right now. 15 in the top for us today. Shower or two expected. Bit cooler tomorrow. Cloudy in 14 before it warms up Thursday into the weekend. Mostly sunny and 19 degrees.
3: Mate, Kelly Clarkson has been kicking off online a whole story about her. It's a bit too long for a trending.
2: Okay.
3: So I'm going to delve into it and let you know exactly what is happening in this fight. Continues between her and the shop in Brooklyn.
2: Okay.
3: Give you all the details next.
2: All right. First, the killers. Somebody told me it's 17 minutes past 8. Tom and Loggie for Mimosa Homes. Good morning.

0: Killers, somebody told me 20 past 8, K-Rock 955. It is Tom and Loggy, former Mosa Holmes.
1: Pretty niche online drama you may have seen getting around, and you might be thinking, oh, do I get into this or not? So I'm going to give you a quick rundown of Kelly Clarkson, who is beefing with a homeware store in Brooklyn, New York City
0: at the moment. Oh, my goodness.
1: So this drama kicked off over the weekend because Kelly Clarkson went to Twitter and she called out this shop called Art of Play for allegedly... treating her like Julia Roberts' character in Pretty Woman, right? Ah. So you know that iconic thing where she goes down Rodeo Drive and they're like, let's find something else that you can afford.
0: Yeah.
1: Because you look like a nothing. And then she comes back, big mistake, huge, right?
0: Yeah.
1: So she said, just drove all the way to Brooklyn to check out this store. I thought looked really rad and had a few things in mind to buy and literally was looked at as if I couldn't afford it. And I was told he could find something comparable for me. Wow, dude, you're an idiot and just lost a huge sale. But y'all should go and check out Art of Play in Brooklyn if you enjoy being treated like Julia Roberts' character in Pretty Woman, for sure. Check it out.
0: The guy said you couldn't afford it and I'll find something similar for the...
1: Yes, well, that this is what she said, right? Her post has since had over 34 million views.
0: Yeah.
1: And now her fans are coming on board with the negative reviews. And the negative, you know, Google reviews and Facebook ratings and all this type of stuff, right? Seemingly a lot of them have not visited the store.
0: Okay. Yeah.
1: Because it's like 8 million people have jumped off on this, right?
0: Mm.
1: So one user has said, I walked in, said good afternoon, and they responded poor and told me to hit the road. I don't know,
0: I don't
1: right?
0: think that happened.
1: Someone else said, they threw a piece of tissue at me and told me to take the trash out. When I went to grab it, they said, no, you're the trash. Right? And so I'm like, okay. So Art of Play, the shop, then responded to Kelly Clarkson's post. And they describe themselves as a modern wonder emporium.
0: Okay.
1: And they sell homewares, games and toys and books and other gifts. And so they said, yesterday Kelly Clarkson visited us in Brooklyn and inquired about buying Molly, who's a one-of-a-kind singing and dancing bird automation who plays an important role in the magic shows that we host here. Molly is permanently attached to the wall and isn't for sale. However, the negative experience Kelly described on Twitter would resonate with anyone who has ever felt judged in a shop. The statement then went on to say that anyone who enters the store is equally welcome, whether they make a purchase or they want to look around, and they're greeted with an invitation to pick things up and play.
0: Right.
1: Imagine our surprise, they wrote, when our small local business was suddenly attacked by 8 million people who have never visited our store.
0: Huge.
1: It's been a surreal experience to be the focus of such widespread outrage after just one mention by a celebrity. Thanks to all our friends for their support and welcome to all the curious folks who have discovered us amidst the drama. We're going to keep our heads

0: heads down and hopefully we can clear things up with Kelly someday. Right? Mm. They concluded this big statement by saying, as a talented popular singer once said, what doesn't kill you makes you stronger.
1: Yeah, okay.
0: Okay. Then Kelly clapped back.
1: Oh, no. Come on, Kelly. Oh,
0: so then she's gone back to Twitter and said, cool, sure, it wasn't for sale. That's the narrative Art of Play is going to go with. So the whole conversation we had when I asked you if it was for sale whilst pointing to the price tag hanging on the wall with the singing bird didn't happen as you elevator-eyed me saying in a condescending tone, yes, it's for sale, but it costs $15,000. So if you'd like me to find something comparable for you, I can. She claimed, alongside a photo of the price tag, right? Mm. So she's come with receipts. She said, that'll never happen and now it's not for sale? Okay, cool. So you're not only rude, but you're also a liar. Got it.
1: Ooh.
0: Whoa, right?
1: Brutal, yeah.
0: So she also addressed criticism that she was using her platform to put a small business on blast, essentially, right? And she said, I love small businesses and know they are important and I always support them, but you don't get a free pass to treat people less than in your store just because you're a small business. It's not that hard to be kind. I never blast people, but you, my friend, were an exception. Your store is really cool. Unfortunately, you aren't, right? So they've just been bombarded by negative reviews that continued and everything like that.
1: Yeah.
0: Right? They have then come out and replied again.
1: Oh.
0: And they said that she just spent 5 minutes in the store, during which time she asked about the bird puppet, Molly.
1: Yes.
0: And they said, we explained that while Molly is permanently attached to the wall and serves as a de facto mascot for our shop, a nearly identical automation is owned by the creator of the machines, a brilliant artist named Bliss Kolb, who lives in Seattle, right? He told us he would be willing to part with Molly's twin for $15,000. We explained all of this to Kelly, right? And then they said, we want to show you another different singing bird, and this is made by a German clockmaking shop, and you could take it home with you today, and that costs about $2,000. She did not stick around long enough to see it. We've reached out to Kelly directly to try and clear the air. We really do wish her the best and hope that someday we can all laugh about this misunderstanding. Right. Now the discussion online is, should celebrities with an amazing pool of people be platform. Able to do this to businesses?
1: Yeah.
0: Who do you believe in this situation?
1: Oh, it does sound quite reasonable from the business. It does seem
0: It's just weird. Why would Kelly Clarkson, why would she lie about that interaction?
1: Yeah, true.
0: Like, what would she get from it?
1: AJ knows something. AJ?
2: Why would you say it's a one-of-a-kind item and then later on post again say, oh, but we actually told her that there's a second one just exactly identical to it? It's like, hang on, those two stories don't line up.
0: Aha, the journalist inside.
1: There we go.
0: Smelling something.
2: Also, because I'm a Kelly Clarkson fan, so I've been following this closely, as you know, Log. They then put up a post about the median price of an item in our shop is $35. And we pride ourselves on working directly with talented artists and then put up a display of all these $10,000 items they sell.
0: Yeah.
1: Cool.
0: So it's a little bit, is it hoity-toity finding celebrity styles? What is going on? But that is the breakdown of the big five.
1: I'm so glad you brought us up to speed with that.
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5: Hey, it's AJ with your latest K-Rock news. A man has been hospitalised after an incident with a forklift in Torquay. The man suffering back and foot injuries after becoming stuck between a forklift and a cage yesterday afternoon on Boneyards Avenue. WorkSafe is now investigating. The AFL is waiting for Carlton to report back on a weekend party before deciding whether to launch a formal investigation. Two players wound up in hospital in separate circumstances. The case has highlighted a gap in the league's new illicit drugs policy, although it's yet to be confirmed that drugs were involved. Stonehaven CFA says it has again been targeted in an attempted break-in. A CFA station saying a person attempted to use a crowbar to force their way into the station. Several windows were also smashed. The brigade says the station remained secure and no equipment was accessed. State MP David Limbrick is moving to legalise pepper spray to better protect people in their homes. The Libertarian has pledged stronger rights for residents to defend themselves if he is re-elected. A house has gone up in flames in Yarraville overnight, with the cause being treated as suspicious. Neighbouring homes had to be evacuated as fire crews battled the blaze on Wilson Street. No injuries have been reported. Moscow has seemingly ignored Donald Trump's claim of an energy ceasefire with the Ukraine. It struck six energy sites, with blackouts reported in some cities. Russia says the Ukraine doesn't deserve the respite of a ceasefire. And Geelong is flexing its muscles as a major event destination. The city's preparing to be the official host city of next year's Avalon Air Show, and Mayor Stretch Contell says almost $100 million is generated each year.
6: Geelong's becoming a destination for major events, with the Festival of Sail, the Cadell Evans Road Race, the triathlon. It just goes on and on and on, and people are migrating into this region.
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5: A big final 2 days for the North Melbourne Football Club in the AFL trade period. The Roos still at loggerheads with Sydney as they look to bring in Nick Blakey. A trade for Crow Nick Murray also remains yet to go through ahead of tomorrow night's deadline. Australia's test to lose tonight in Durban. The Aussies declaring at 6 for 314 overnight, with Matt Renshaw again the hero with 82, sending South Africa 421 to win. Play closed with the Proteas 4 for 102. And Football Australia has slammed fans at the Australia Cup final for booing the welcome to country. The organisation said the behaviour was not representative of the sport's attitudes, the incident adding a sour note to what the organisation called a historic occasion.
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5: A shower or two on the top of 15 degrees today. Right now we're sitting at 10. You're up to date with Tom and Loggy.
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8: Actress Selma Blair, who you might know from Legally Blonde, and also, what's that movie?
9: Cruel Intentions.
8: Cruel Intentions, yes, thank you. She was arrested yesterday after an alleged violent incident on a Delta flight from LA to New York. So this came out, TMZ reported it first. Apparently she punched one flight attendant and bit another after attempting to open the plane door while it was in the air.
9: No.
8: Law enforcement was parked at the gate and responded to the incident once the aircraft landed in New York, and it was there. It landed fine. It was actually pre the time it was supposed to be there, so it was all there on time. She's 54. She was taken into custody and transported to a hospital for evaluation. So two flight attendants reported

0: Reported injuries, one received care at the hospital. And a representative for Selma said Selma experienced a medical emergency that led to an alleged conduct. Upon landing, she received immediate medical attention and is currently in a stable condition. Right? A source said that the FBI is currently investigating the incident. Once again, you do not stuff around on planes.
1: Absolutely.
0: It is very, very serious.
1: Yeah.
0: Delta has spoken and said they have zero tolerance for unruly or unlawful behaviour, and the safety of our customers and crew always comes first. Now, this is not the first time. When I saw this story, I'm like, hang on, aren't we back in 2016? Like,
1: Deja
0: this is
1: vu.
0: When it happened.
1: Yeah.
0: So remember, she experienced an outburst on a plane. She was with her four-year-old, and she was removed from a flight on a stretcher because she, quote, had a total psychotic blackout, as she called it. She chalked up the incident to drinking a glass of wine and taking a pill. And she said at the time, it was horrible and frightening, and I have empathy for myself actually afterwards because it was actually so out of character for me, especially because I'm a mother. Mm. So now this is a worry that they've taken her to evaluation to the hospital again.
1: Yeah.
0: That maybe something has happened.
1: They're saying she's not well.
0: Yeah.
1: Isn't she, doesn't she have a condition?
0: She has MS, doesn't she?
1: Yeah, I was going to say, she got, or MND,
0: she does, yeah.
1: MS maybe, yeah.
0: I'm pretty sure she has, yeah. She was diagnosed with MS, multiple sclerosis, right. in 2018.
1: Not that's an excuse, but like I'm just saying.
0: No, it's not an excuse, but I mean, that's the thing. I mean, she'd probably be on a lot of medication and stuff, whether that's caused something, who knows. But she has been, taken straight to hospital for evaluation. So we'll keep you up to date with that one.
1: That's what's trending. Stay up to date with everything trending. Krock.com.au is a good place to start there. It's 8:38 and up next, it's a Tuesday. We like to bring you some fun facts.
0: Yeah.
1: Send you off to work with them. We'll do it after Sienna Spiro. Her latest one is Great Expectation. Did I tell you I worked out when she's touring?
0: Oh, when?

0: Sienna Spyro, Great Expectation, 20 to 9, K-Rock 955. 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Monday you can fall apart. Fun fact. It is a much shorter intro and it throws me.
1: Well, I told you. What did I tell you last week?
0: Make a longer one.
1: Yeah.
0: I wanted it.
1: Yeah.
0: Yeah. And then I
1: and this is going to be the same conversation we have every week. Every week.
0: Every Tuesday morning, we like to send you off to work with some fun and interesting facts that you can use to impress your workmates who aren't your real mates, but it is important they think you're smart, because then when an opportunity comes up in the workplace, for example, a pay rise or a promotion, they'll say, hey, give it to Gary or Karen. They're obviously very good at their job. Obviously very, what did I say?
1: They're obviously very good at their job.
0: Yeah. Obviously very smart, obviously very good at their job, always full of fun and interesting facts.
1: Yeah.
0: Did it with my eyes closed, and that also put me off a bit.
1: Oh, okay, right. Yeah. Normally you look to me for guidance. Like, yeah. You do the 2 thumbs up. Yeah, come on.
0: You're doing it. You're doing it, she says.
1: You're doing it.
0: Some animal facts today. Not all, but some. Wild pigs in Canada burrow themselves under the snow to stay warm in freezing temperatures. These icy shelters are technically known as pigloos.
1: Oh.
0: Little pigloos.
1: A pig loo.
0: And a little curly tail sticking out of the snow.
1: Yes.
0: Oh, am I doing words or what? Here we go. Another one. If a goose gets sick or wounded mid-flight, two other geese drop out of formation to escort the goose and protect it.
1: Oh.
0: They stay with it until it either dies or recovers.
1: That's so beautiful.
0: Wingmen or women.
1: Well, yeah.
0: Wing geese.
1: Wing goose.
0: Did you know that echidnas have naturally glittery poo?
1: Do they really?
0: So wombats poo square cubes.
1: Yeah.
0: And echidnas poo glitter.
1: Aww.
0: That's cool. I thought you
1: would
0: know.
1: What colour glitter?
0: I don't know.
1: Probably just white, right?
0: No follow-up questions.
1: Sorry, yes, I forgot.
0: White glitter.
1: Well, it's probably just, I imagine it's not a colour, like I imagine it's just like a clear glitter.
0: Yeah, like it'd be like a metallic-y sort
1: of
0: like a.
1: Yeah, I don't think pink is coming out, but I could be wrong.
0: Singing is an effective treatment against some types of burping. So does that mean if you feel like you're going to burp, sing and it will go away?
1: Or will it come out?
0: Mm.
1: What's the effective remedy? Suck it back in or?
0: Yeah, just clench. Fire hydrants. Nobody knows who invented fire hydrants because the patent for the design was destroyed at a fire.
1: Oh. That isn't it ironic,
0: yeah.
1: Don't you think?
0: And finally, Elizabethan ladies. I don't know what sort of, what years this is.
1: Probably Victorian area.
0: Well, no, that's Victorian.
1: Well,
0: it's Elizabethan's different.
1: Just pre-Victorian.
0: Okay.
1: Or post.
0: Elizabethan ladies kept apple slices under their armpits to absorb sweat before passing them to potential suitors as keepsakes.
1: Suck on this one. It's my Granny Smith.
0: Thou hast impressed me. Taketh my pit. Taketh my pit apple. My pit fruit. The fruits of my
1: the
0: pit.
1: The fruits of my pit. Blessed be the fruit of my pit.
0: And the sweat contained therein. That's Fun Fact Tuesday. Fun Fact.
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3: Ballarat Road is very much struggling inbound through Hamlin Heights, as is the Hamilton Highway on approach to the Geelong Ring Road. It does clear up after that through Finesford, but Aberdeen Street, very heavy indeed, as is Queen's Park Road and Fraser Street. If you're coming in from the east, both Port Arlington Road and the Bellarine Highway, very heavy on approach to Wilson's Road in Newcombe. Cinema Road finally building inbound over the mighty Barwon River. Give a buck about bullying. 1 in 4 young people are regularly bullied. 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Donate today. More traffic all day while you work. 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
6: It's 12 minutes to 9 now, Tuesday morning, sitting on 10 degrees at Corio Quay. 15 the top for us today, with a shower or two expected. Cloudy tomorrow on 14, and then warmer for Thursday to start off the Royal Geelong show with a mostly sunny day and 19 degrees.
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6: Yes, indeed. We caught up with Give Where You Live CEO Zach Lewis earlier on the show, and it's a big week for them, so we'd love you to get right behind them and help people in our community that are doing it pretty tough. Yes, Boone, All I Really Want now on K-Rock. Good morning.

0: Yes, Boone. All I Really Want, 8 to 9, K-Rock 955. It's Tom and Loggy for Mimosa Homes. Question.
1: Yeah.
0: Is a random phone call the new pop-in?
1: Yeah, I think so. I think you're right. As in a random phone call from someone you know and you're not expecting it?
0: Yeah, just from anyone.
1: Like, yeah. A random phone call means something's happened bad.
0: Yeah, that's where it's got to, you reckon?
1: 100%.
0: Yeah, I don't really have anyone that calls me for a I've got friends that we speak on the phone for a chat, for a catch-up, but it's always pre-organised over text.
1: Exactly. So for example, if you got two calls in a row from them right now, in our friendship group, two calls means answer right now, something important.
0: Yeah, I'd be running out and playing another song. And
1: yeah,
0: and
1: would
0: going,
1: you?
0: You okay?
1: Oh, wow.
0: What's going on?
1: Okay. Oh, well, that's professional. No, I appreciate that. But, yeah, it is. Like, don't ever do the pop-in. I can do the pop-in, but you can't do it to me.
0: No, but I think an unprompted phone call is the new pop-in.
1: It is.
0: Apparently Gen Z would rather do almost anything than pick up the phone.
1: Yeah, it makes sense. They haven't grown up with it.
0: Yeah.
1: Do you know what I mean? And I don't like being on the phone either much.
0: Surprise, conversations trigger anxiety.
1: Yeah.
0: People aged between 14 and 29 see an unscheduled call as a demand for their immediate attention. Yeah, that's what it is.
1: I know. Do you know what? And even I find myself, if I have to call up to like put an order in for something, like if I can't do it online, I'm always like, and it's like, why? But it's just because it's normal now. Mm. We spend our lives on the phone.
0: Yeah, yeah.
1: Like as chatting. You had to.
0: Just lying there with the phone and like just doing
1: stuff.
0: On your
1: stomach, kicking your heels up.
0: Yeah, yeah.
1: Twirling.
0: Talking about boys. Yeah. Chatting on the phone is often seen as stressful, awkward and emotionally demanding. It requires a live performance and is an inefficient use of time.
1: Oh, well, there you go.
0: So don't bother.
1: I am copying some messages right now from people.
0: Are you?
1: Saying, I pop in call you all the time. And I'm cool with it.
0: Oh, you sound cool with it. I always message you. I'm like, are you awake?
1: Yeah.
0: Because I don't want to just call you.
1: No, I know. No, that's a good use of text, I reckon. Mm. Because then I barely feel bad if I am asleep and I wake up. I think, oh, no, good. Because then the text message comes afterwards. Not urgent. Oh, well, good. Thanks for sending that after.
0: Because I'm already waiting. I just saw you just got another text. What did I say?
1: Lol.
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23: Aberdeen Street is stupendously heavy inbound through Newtown. Traffic is snaking all the way back to Finesford. I'd try Queen's Park Road instead if you can. Latrobe Terrace suffering southbound past Geelong train station, as is Ballarat Road inbound on approach to Anarchy Road. The Princes Highway very slow southbound through Norlane. I'd drop across to Thompson Road instead. This week at IGA, get Connoisseur Gourmet Ice Cream, 1 litre selective varieties, half price, just $6.50. That's worth pulling over for. Ends October 13 at participating stores. More traffic all day while you work. 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
25: Run Country, hey, it's AJ with your latest K-Rock news. A man has been injured after being caught between a forklift and a cage in Torquay. Emergency services called to Boneyards Avenue around 5 p.m. yesterday. He suffered back and foot injuries. WorkSafe is now investigating. The AFL has made no decision whether to formally investigate an incident involving Carlton players at a weekend party. The league to wait for a report back from the club after two players ended up in hospital. The AFL's new hair testing drug use policy has not yet been introduced and wouldn't apply in this case. Police have reported a surge in the number of pursuits across the state in the past 12 months. More than 1,100 pursuits have been documented, the biggest number in a decade. Teens in stolen cars and disqualified drivers make up the majority of cases. A crime scene has been established in Melbourne's inner west after an overnight house fire. Neighbours had to be evacuated as flames spread to adjoining properties in Yarraville. No injuries have been reported, while the cause of the fire is being treated as suspicious. Russia has continued to target Ukrainian energy sites despite Donald Trump's declaration of an energy ceasefire. Kiev is reporting at least six sites have been targeted, including power grids. Mass blackouts have also been reported. At least 33 people were injured in the latest attacks. 200 locals are being encouraged to head to the Blood Bank's Ryrie Street Centre over the next week to donate blood. Anya Tandard from Red Cross says a long cold and flu season has seen reserves hit the lowest level.
26: We know that our blood donations, unfortunately, are not keeping pace with hospital demand.
0: and a lot of our blood types right now are under strain. We often say that blood donations don't take a break, and the need

0: for blood never stopped.
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3: Geelong Falcon Archie Daffy won't be following his dad to Richmond. The Tigers yesterday informing the half forward he won't be nominated as a father-son selection. He's the son of former Tigers best and fairest Nick. It's Matt Renshaw's world in South Africa. Renshaw with 82 in Australia's second innings of 6-314 declared, setting the Proteas 421 to win. He then claimed his first test wicket as the opponent was limited to 4-102 at stumps, still 319 runs behind. And more pressure on LIV golf players heading into the next season. The European Tour announcing it will no longer allow members of the LIV circuit to compete going forward. It means Ryder Cup eligibility will no longer be offered to LIV players.
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4: Good morning, Liam Robertson from Surfing Victoria here with your morning surf report. Well, light offshore breezes first thing this morning, but that will give way to a southwest change. So we're expecting mid-morning along the surf coast and the Ballerine. We've still got good-sized waves as well in that head-high range. That swell will increase throughout the day with those winds coming in, but making it really lumpy and bumpy later on this morning. So get in nice and early. There's still clean waves also on the protected corners as well, more in that shoulder-high range. As always, if you are going for surf, surf with a mate and play it safe by the water.
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2: K-Rock weather.
3: A shower or two on the top of 15 degrees today. Right now we're sitting at 11 and we're kicking off 50 minutes of non-stop K-Rock.
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1: 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Of course you do.
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5: 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Everything's happening and we're loving it. Tuesday around Geelong and the Surf Coast. Chrissy Amphlett, solo music on the way in less than 10 minutes. If you haven't heard this new song yet, then stick around. It's right here. Calvin Harris on the way also. It's 50 minutes, non-stop K-Rock.

on the way Friday, so keep your ear out for that at K-Rock 955. But right now, something that was recorded in 1998 and recently discovered, Chrissy Amphlett, Sometimes, new music at K-Rock. Sometimes.

tomorrow, Thursday, Friday, Saturday night, Tame Impala performing at Rod Laver Arena up in Melbourne. I'll be off to the Thursday one. Hopefully you get to see one as well. These shows are getting rave reviews. And to be fair, like, this song is just, it's still enormous. 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

0: Ballarat's finest, the Mavises, 50 minutes non-stop K-Rock. Fancy O'Reilly's fresh salad roll? Yes, and we'll do more non-stop music in a bit. We did play Tame Impala half an hour ago. I mentioned that I'm going on a Thursday. Turns out Loggie at least has tickets to go, but will she actually use it?
1: Tame Impala, loser, playing Melbourne this week. You go?
2: Yeah, well, I've got tickets for Friday night.
1: I've never in my entire life... never ever known someone to have tickets to more things that they don't attend. You are classic for buying tickets and then being like, actually, I can't go. Actually, I won't go.
2: Life gets in the way.
1: I know it does, mate. And it used to be like every 3 months thing. You'd be like, yeah, I got tickets to this and I'm not going.
2: Do you know what? No, I really want to go.
1: No, you don't. You don't want to go.
2: I do.
1: You've already decided you're not going.
2: No, I haven't decided.
1: I can see it in your eyes.
2: Don't look in my eyes.
0: Look, let us know, Log. I'm sure we'll find someone to take them if you don't want to go. But more Tom and Loggie and more explanations for maybe why she's reconsidering it. 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
3: G'day there. Not too bad around town post-peak. Clear and quiet. The Geelong Ring Road in shape in both directions. Same to the South Coast Highway. The Prince is clear to Melbourne past the airport, in through the Maltby Bypass. But brake lights approaching the Point Cook Bend following an earlier crash. And the Westgate also struggling over the bridge into the Burnley Tunnel post-peak. It's Travel Tuesday at Fly Centre. 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
6: A shower or two in the top of 15 today. G'day, it's AJ here in the newsroom. Caught today for a 29-year-old man charged over a drug raid in Hoppers Crossing. Police allegedly found a large amount of ketamine, steroids, peptides and cash during the search of a property on Norwood Court. Police say it was part of an ongoing drug trafficking investigation. The Greens could block the digital duty of care legislation when it goes before Parliament this week. They say the new laws don't go far enough in protecting Australians online.
7: Well, we haven't seen the legislation in the form that it will be tabled this week, so we'll wait to see the details of that.
6: That's Greens Senator Sarah Hanson-Young on the ABC. Emergency physicians warn the country's health system isn't prepared for the growing number of older patients. A new report predicts an increase of more than 400% in patients aged 85 and over by 2050. And figures show major events bring in almost $100 million each year for the Geelong region. Mayor Stretch Contell says the city's hosting many events, including the air show every second year, the Cadell Evans Great Ocean Road Race and Festival of Sails. And he says more people are coming here than other regions in Australia.
8: Because they love the ambience of living in Geelong, and part of that is the attraction of major events and the excitement that all that brings.
1: Goddings, Geelong's Kubota dealer. 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
6: Brian Myers will be at Geelong in 2027. Manager Liam Pickering ruling out a move for the Mercurial forward after Essendon expressed interest across the weekend. Myers remains contracted until 2028. And LIV Golf members have been given a choice by Europe's golf body. DP World officially announcing LIV players will no longer be allowed to compete on the European Tour. It comes as questions remain on the long-term future of LIV after Saudi Arabia pulled its funding from the tour.
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5: K-Rock weather.
6: A shower or two and a top of 15 degrees today. Cloudy and a top of 14 degrees tomorrow. Right now it's 13. Time for another 50 minutes of non-stop K-Rock.
1: 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Of course you do.
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We'll hear Rihanna, Ash, Stop the Wedding, a song that's just gone whoop straight up, and more people are discovering it. We'll play it after.

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0: Fancy O'Reilly's fresh salad roll? Of course you do. That's 50 minutes non-stop, K-Rock. A lot of, you know, yeah, we like you, but don't in AFL trade period. And there has been some stuff happening this morning. Nick Blakey from the Swans is now a Kangaroo. That's happened. A whole bunch of other complicated stuff, but whatever. The trading period ends tomorrow night. What does come up very, very soon, music from Beyonce, Foo Fighters, and a lot of big hit energy for your Tuesday. And we'll punch darts and give away tickets to the Royal Geelong Show here at K-Rock.
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